0: Pulaski County. The Highway Patrol says a 19-year-old woman from St. Robert was walking in the roadway when she was struck by an SUV driven by a 19-year-old man from Falcon. She was pronounced dead at the scene. The Laclede County Commission will meet on Tuesday, August 18th. The commission will discuss Lebanon Early Education Program, CTD applications, and general business. The meeting will take place at 8:30 a.m. on Tuesday in the Laclede County Courthouse. The Board of Public Works meeting will take place Wednesday, August 19th. The board will discuss new services and operation updates. The meeting will take place at City Hall in the Stanley H. Allen Chambers at 12 p.m. The City of Lebanon crews will be busy improving the city this week. Communications specialist for the City of Lebanon, Cameron Carey, has this week's Lebanon at Work report.
1: Hello, this is Cameron with the City of Lebanon here with your Lebanon at Work update for the week of August 17th through the 21st. Our streets crew has a busy week ahead. They'll be out in the Legacy subdivision working on the streets and storm drain portions of that phase. They're also finishing up striping on city streets and continuing work on the Ivy Lane sidewalk and sweeping streets in Ward 2. Our electric department crews will be working throughout the community this week to improve reliability and upgrade infrastructure. The service crew will be upgrading LED streets on Jefferson Avenue, performing street light maintenance on Cohen Drive, Elm Street and Commercial Street, and installing 24 new electric services at Fremont Apartments. Our construction crew will start the week by replacing anchors along Ivy Lane on Monday, then shift focus Tuesday through Friday to installing transformers, wire, and metering equipment in the 600 block of West Fremont Road. Please use caution when traveling through these work areas and be mindful of our crews and equipment. Thanks for your patience as we work to maintain and improve Lebanon's electric system. That's Lebanon at Work for this week. Thanks for listening.
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2: Here's your regional radio KJEL SkyScan forecast. Mainly clear skies tonight with a low of 65. Tomorrow, high of 95. Slight chance of thunderstorms. Tomorrow night, lows level off around 73, partly cloudy skies. Low 90s Wednesday with a slight chance of thunderstorms. Turning cooler Thursday with highs in the mid-80s. Chance for storms continues. I'm staff meteorologist Jennifer Wojcicki. Currently, it's 86 degrees.
0: 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Hello, everybody. I'm Jeff Boggs. I'm here to make your Monday much better. We'll start off with Lauren Alania and Chase Matthews, All My Exes. Cody Johnson is on the way next on 103.7 KJEL.

KJL 103.7 music from Travis Denning. I'm Jeff Boggs, not David Ashley Parker from Powder Springs. On the way, we've got Kane Brown and Tucker Wetmore and also some Eric Church. But right now, here's Chase Matthews holding it down on 103.7 KJEL.

KGL 103.7 music from Tucker Wetmore, Sunburn. You could get one of those pretty easy these days. I'm Jeff Boggs. Right now, it's Ella Langley and Morgan Wallen. I Can't Love You Anymore. 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

0: Here's your regional radio KJEL SkyScan forecast. Mainly clear skies tonight with a low of 65. Tomorrow, high of 95. Slight chance of thunderstorms. Tomorrow night, lows level off around 73, partly cloudy skies. Low 90s Wednesday with a slight chance of thunderstorms. Turning cooler Thursday with highs in the mid-80s, chance for storms continues. I'm staff meteorologist Jennifer Wojcicki. Currently, it's 86 degrees.
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We ride. Before that, we heard from Taylor Swift. On the way, we've got Luke Bryan, Low Cash, Jelly Roll, but right now, Kevin Powers and Shaboozy. 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
2: News. I'm John Saucier. House Democrats will field hearing in Maine after a July ICE shooting killed a 26-year-old Johann Sebastian Duran Guerrero during a vehicle stop. Massachusetts Representative Catherine Clark criticizing the lack of body cam footage during this incident.
3: This was a random stop that quickly escalated into a killing. All with ICE's body cams off.
2: Acting ICE Director David

0: 11 Live and Local News Break. I'm Riley Davis. A man from Crane has been charged with murder after Columbia police officers investigated a suspicious death on Wednesday. On August 12th, 35-year-old Nicholas A. Aris called Boone County Joint Communications from a motel on Wrangellin Street and stated he had gotten into an argument with 37-year-old Destiny Dunn. Aris stated he was leaving Dunn, and when he had got out of the shower, she fell. Court documents state that Aris claimed Dunn might have a heartbeat, but she was red and blue. Court documents further state that Aris said Dunn had bruises because she had been fighting sleep for the last 2 days. He also told authorities that it looked like he had beat her up, but promised to God he didn't do it. According to court documents, officers arrived on scene and found Dunn deceased with several bruises all over her body, including bruises on her neck and face, and swollen, discolored eyelids. Officers spoke with witnesses who shared a wall with the room. According to the neighbors, they stated they heard a physical altercation. During a post-Miranda interview, Aris admitted to having a physical altercation with Dunn on August 11th and August 12th. Court documents stated he claimed the altercations were accidental and that he does not beat women. A search warrant was executed at the room, and police officers found Aris's cell phone. Court documents state that there were several videos on the phone that showed Aris assaulting Dunn repeatedly. In one of the videos, Aris told Dunn he was calling 911 because he was not going down for manslaughter. Aris was booked into Boone County Jail and is being held without bond. Prosecutors have charged him with first-degree domestic assault and second-degree murder. On Thursday, Springfield managed to do it. Temperatures hit 100 degrees for the first time in nearly 3 years. It had been 1,089 days since Springfield officially reached triple digits. Temperatures also reached the century mark on Friday, Saturday, and Sunday. If you're looking to beat the heat, stay patient. A cool down won't arrive until Monday. A cold front will slowly work its way across the Ozarks Sunday night into the start of the work week, beginning a chance for rain and returning temperatures to near seasonal averages. Monday will bring a roughly 10-degree drop, with highs near 90. Before temperatures warm back up Tuesday as humidity begins to build again. 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
1: Here's your regional radio KJEL Skyscan forecast. Lows around 65 tonight under partly cloudy skies. Tomorrow, 95. Partly cloudy skies tomorrow night. Chance for storms. Lows around 73. Low 90s Wednesday with a slight chance of thunderstorms. Turning cooler Thursday with highs in the mid-80s. Chance for storms continues. I'm staff meteorologist Jennifer Wojcicki. Right now, it's 83 degrees.
2: 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I'm Jeff Boggs, and let's get the 8 o'clock hour started off with Zach John King. Charles Wesley Godwin and Luke Combs is on the way on 103.7 KJEL.

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That's the band Perry with Live Forever. I'm Jeff Boggs. On the way, Chris Stapleton, Co Wetzel, Bailey Zimmerman. But right now it's Hudson Westbrook, Painted You Pretty on 103.7 KJEL.

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man knocked on my front door with my teenage boy and a couple more from up the road. He had him by the collar, said he caught him shooting beer bottles down in a holler and smoking. And I said, is that right? He said they won't speak when spoken to,

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1: Lows around 65 tonight under partly cloudy skies. Tomorrow, 95.
0: Partly cloudy skies
1: tomorrow night.
0: Chance for storms.
1: Lows around 73. Low 90s Wednesday
0: with a slight chance of thunderstorms.
1: Turning cooler Thursday with highs in the mid-80s. Chance for storms continues.
0: I'm staff meteorologist Jennifer Wojcicki.
1: Right now, it's 83 degrees.
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1: 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I'm a little crazy. Well, I am too, Morgan. Before that, we heard from Zach Top. I'm Jeff Boggs. On the way, Stella Lefty, David Nail, Ashley McBride, but right now it's Jacob Hackworth. What took you so long? On 103.7 KJL.

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1: Fox News, I'm Tom Graham. 29 states are now suing Meta, accusing the social media giant of getting children hooked on its platforms like Facebook and Instagram.
2: The states accuse Meta of using addictive features like infinite scrolling, personalized recommendations, and constant notifications to keep young users coming back, even as the company knew about the potential for serious harm, including anxiety, depression, and sleep problems. Meta strongly denies that, saying, quote, "We stand by our record of creating strong protections for teens and look forward to making our case in court."
1: Fox's Claudia Cowan. Cleanup underway in Hawaii after tropical storms slammed into the islands.
3: The worst damage is on the Big Island, where more than 3 feet of rain turned streams into raging rivers, washing out roads and bridges and cutting off some communities there.
1: Fox's Katie Byrne. 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
4: With your KJEL 103.7 live and local news break, I'm Riley Davis. A Springfield teen is accused of stealing his father's comic book collection worth more than $17,000 and selling some of the comics to a local store. 18-year-old Eads Heinrich is charged with stealing $750 or more, a Class D felony. According to the probable cause statement, the father contacted Springfield police on April 3rd after discovering part of his collection was missing. He told police Heinrich did not live at the home, but was welcome there and had asked to stay overnight April 1st. When the father returned from work the following day, Heinrich was gone and his bedroom appeared to have been searched, according to the statement. He noticed posters on the floor and soon discovered several comics were missing. After discovering the comics were gone, he contacted several Springfield area stores that buy and sell them. A manager at a store on North Kansas Expressway later contacted him after finding several comics matching the description of those reported stolen. According to the statement, police said surveillance video and receipts showed comics were sold at the store. The manager estimated the comics brought into the store were worth about $1,000. Heinrichs is due in court on September 15th. The Pulaski County Commission will be meeting in regular session on Monday. KJEL 103.7 has more on what items the commission will be taking up.
5: The ARPA opioid request review and approval, the coroner project update. Representative from Senator Eric

0: canceled due to a crash on Thursday. The Missouri State Fair has announced on social media that the Sea Lion Splash Show will no longer take place. The crash occurred on Interstate 70 when the vehicle hauling the sea lions lost control and hit a concrete barrier. One person was left with moderate injuries after the crash and was sent to the hospital. The three sea lions did not appear injured, but were taken to the Missouri University Veterinary Health Center to be evaluated. With your KGL 103.7 Live and Local News Break, I'm Riley Davis.
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2: Lows around 65 tonight under partly cloudy skies. Tomorrow, 95. Partly cloudy skies tomorrow night.
1: Chance for storms.
2: Lows around 73. Low 90s Wednesday
1: with a slight chance of thunderstorms.
2: Turning cooler Thursday with highs in the mid 80s. Chance for storms continues.
1: I'm staff meteorologist Jennifer Wojcicki.
2: Right now, it's 81 degrees.
3: 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I'm Jeff Boggs, and we've got a lot of great music on the way, including Randy Houser, Sugarland, Casey Musgraves. But right now, it's John Morgan and his big hit, Kid Myself, on 103.7 KJEL.

0: bulls. Cows will be third and period. Four of them's already got calves on the ground. Be 20 head of black and black white faced cows, 3 to 6 years old, six with calves beside, rest third and period to black balancer bull. 12 head of black and black white faced and red cows, be 3 to 5 years old, third stage to balancer bulls. 15 head of black and black white faced cows, home raised, never been off the farm, 3 to 8 years old, third stage, bred to black balancer bull and a 3 year old black balancer bull. 15 head of black and black white faced cows, a few charlays on them, 3 to 5 years old, cows will be AI bred to top Angus sires and cleaned up to fold her for bulls. 20 head of black and black white faced heifers, 1,000 pounds plus, bred to calving, ease Angus bulls for fall calves. 15 black white faced heifers, a few with calves beside, balance will be fall calvers. 10 beef master cross cows, 3 to 7 year old, bred to charlay and red Angus bulls. 10 short and solemn broken mouth cows, most of them will be black, got month old calves on their side. 4 red beef master St. Catrus cross heifers, bred in the second period to low birth weight red Angus bulls. We got 1 2-year-old beef master bull, got a 2-year-old red Angus bull, got a 2-year-old black Brangus bull. That's just a few of what we're going to have. We think we'll have over 500 cows right in here Tuesday night, August 18th. If you need any more information, give me a call at 417-588-6185 or call Lyle at 417-533-2944. Once again, this special stock cow and bull sale, Buffalo Livestock Market, Buffalo, Missouri, Tuesday, August 18th at 6:30.
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Hello, it's Leon Castleman, Buffalo Livestock Market over in Buffalo, Missouri. I want to invite you to our Stock Cow and Bull sale this Tuesday night, August 18th, starting at 6:30. Here's a rundown of some early consignments. 45 head of black and black white-faced cows, 2 to 5 years old, bred to Angus bull.

KJL 103.7 Music from Sugarland, still the same. I'm Jeff Boggs. Right now it's Casey Musgrave, Dry Spell. Jason Aldean, Trey Lewis are on the way on 103.7 KJE.

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1: Lows around 65 tonight under partly cloudy skies. Tomorrow, 95.
0: Partly cloudy skies
1: tomorrow night.
0: Chance for storms.
1: Lows around 73. Low 90s Wednesday
0: with a slight chance of thunderstorms.
1: Turning cooler Thursday with highs in the mid-80s. Chance for storms continues.
0: I'm staff meteorologist Jennifer Wojcicki.
1: Right now, it's 81 degrees.
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KGL 103.7. That was Blake Shelton with Rascal Flatts and Mayberry. Before that, we heard from Lauren Alania and Chase Matthews. I'm Jeff Boggs. On the way, John Party, Luke Combs. But right now, it's Dustin Lynch. 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
1: Fox News, I'm Ted Lindner. A 60-day U.S. ceasefire with Iran expired today, but the agreement collapsed several weeks ago as violence continues on both sides, regardless of the deal. A permanent peace solution continues to evade negotiators.
2: President Trump is still sounding bullish, telling Fox News, quote, they should put up the white flag of surrender. President Trump clearly feels that the U.S. naval blockade is having a cumulative effect on Iran's economy.
1: Fox's Jonathan Hunt, and there's a possible new development in the death of actress Hayden Panettiere. A 911 dispatch recording referenced an apparent overdose and cardiac arrest Sunday. However, an overdose has not been confirmed as her cause of death. An autopsy found no signs of trauma, and the coroner said the official cause and manner of death remain pending further testing. Authorities say there are no signs of foul play. 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
0: 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Here's this hour's news update with Jeff Boggs.
3: A 14-year-old Eldon boy drowned in a swimming pool Friday evening. The Highway Patrol says a 911 call reported the boy missing. The boy was found unconscious at the bottom of a swimming pool at a house on Fraser Oaks Road. The boy was taken to Lake Regional Hospital where he died early Saturday morning. A pedestrian is dead after being struck by a car on Highway 17 in Pulaski County. The Highway Patrol says a 19-year-old woman from St. Robert was walking in the roadway when she was struck by an SUV driven by a 19-year-old man from Falcon. She was pronounced dead at the scene. The Laclede County Commission will meet on Tuesday, August 18th. The commission will discuss Lebanon Early Education Program, CTD applications, and general business. The meeting will take place at 8:30 a.m. on Tuesday in the Laclede County Courthouse. The Board of Public Works meeting will take place Wednesday, August 19th. The board will discuss new services and operation updates. The meeting will take place at City Hall in the Stanley H. Allen Chambers at 12 p.m. The City of Lebanon crews will be busy improving the city this week. Communications specialist for the City of Lebanon, Cameron Carey, has this week's Lebanon at Work report.
4: Hello, this is Cameron with the City of Lebanon here with your Lebanon at Work update for the week of August 17th through the 21st. Our streets crew has a busy week ahead. They'll be out in the Legacy subdivision working on the streets and storm drain portions of that phase. They're also finishing up striping on city streets and continuing work on the Ivy Lane sidewalk and sweeping streets in Ward 2. Our electric department crews will be working throughout the community this week to improve reliability and upgrade infrastructure. The service crew will be upgrading LED streets on Jefferson Avenue, performing street light maintenance on Cohen Drive, Elm Street and Commercial Street, and installing 24 new electric services at Fremont Apartments. Our construction crew will start the week by replacing anchors along Ivy Lane on Monday, then shift focus Tuesday through Friday to installing transformers, wire, and metering equipment in the 600 block of West Fremont Road. Please use caution when traveling through these work areas and be mindful of our crews and equipment. Thanks for your patience as we work to maintain and improve Lebanon's electric system. That's Lebanon at Work for this week. Thanks for listening.
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5: Here's your regional radio KJEL Skyscan forecast.
6: Lows around 65 tonight under partly cloudy skies. Tomorrow, 95. Partly cloudy skies tomorrow night.
5: Chance for storms.
6: Lows around 73. Low 90s Wednesday with a slight chance of thunderstorms. Turning cooler Thursday with highs in the mid-80s. Chance for storms continues.
5: I'm staff meteorologist Jennifer Wojcicki.
6: Right now, it's 79 degrees.
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0: Hello, this is Leon Castleman, Buffalo Livestock Market over at Buffalo, Missouri. I want to invite you to our stock cow and bull sale this Tuesday night, August 18th, starting at 6:30. Here's a rundown of some early consignments. 45 head of black and black-white based cows, 2 to 5 years old, bred to Angus bulls. Cows will be third period, 4 of them's already got calves on the ground. Be 20 head of black and black-white based cows, 3 to 6 years old, 6 with calves beside, rest third period to black balancer bull. 12 head of black, black-white facing red cows, be 3 to 5 years old, third stage to balancer bulls. 15 head of black and black white faced cows, home raised, never been off the farm, 3 to 8 years old, third stage, bred to black balancer bull, and the 3-year-old black balancer bull. 15 head of black and black white faced cows, a few charlays on them, 3 to 5 years old, cows will be AI bred to top Angus sires and cleaned up to fold Hereford bulls. 20 head of black and black white faced heifers, 1,000 pounds plus, bred to calving, ease Angus bulls for fall calves. 15 black white faced heifers, a few with calves beside, balance will be fall calvers. 10 beef master cross cows, 3 to 7 year old, bred to Charlay and Red Angus bulls. 10 short and solemn broken mouth cows, most of them will be black, got month old calves on their side. 4 red beef master St. Gertrude's cross heifers, bred in the second period to low birth weight Red Angus bulls. We got 1 2-year-old beef master bull, got a 2-year-old Red Angus bull, got a 2-year-old black Brangus bull. That's just a few of what we're going to have. We think we'll have over 500 cows right in here Tuesday night, August 18th. If you need any more information, give me a call at 417-588-6185. Or call Lyle at 417-533-2944. Once again, this special stock cow and bull sale, Buffalo Livestock Market, Buffalo, Missouri, Tuesday, August 18th at 6:30.
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Keep me sane. I'm Jeff Boggs on the way, Midland and Gary Allen, but right now it's Luke Bryan. Country and She Knows It on 103.7 KJEL.

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1: Lows around 65 tonight under partly cloudy skies. Tomorrow, 95.
0: Partly cloudy skies
1: tomorrow night.
0: Chance for storms.
1: Lows around 73. Low 90s Wednesday
0: with a slight chance of thunderstorms.
1: Turning cooler Thursday with highs in the mid-80s. Chance for storms continues.
0: I'm staff meteorologist Jennifer Wojcicki.
1: Right now, it's 79 degrees.
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KJL 103.7 music from Chase Beckham, Everything I Need. Before that, we heard from Zach John King. I'm Jeff Boggs. On the way, Bailey Zimmerman and everybody's favorite Florida Georgia Line. But right now, Lainey Wilson, John Mayer, Phone, Keys, Wallet on 103.7 KJL.

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1: Fox News, I'm Sue Guzman. A 60-day ceasefire agreement with Iran expired today. With no deal in sight, President Trump now threatening to bomb Oman, claiming it may be standing in the way of an agreement.
2: President Trump is still sounding bullish, telling Fox News, quote, they should put up the white flag of surrender. President Trump clearly feels that the U.S. naval blockade

0: is having a cumulative effect on Iran's economy.
1: Fox's Jonathan Hunt, scheduling change, delaying the beginning of a Luigi Mangione state trial for the murder of a healthcare CEO.
2: Mangione's state case in New York will not get underway September 8th as previously scheduled. It comes after last week's federal proceeding where Mangione pleaded guilty to stalking charges.
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4: Lows around 65 tonight under partly cloudy skies. Tomorrow, 95. Partly cloudy skies tomorrow night.
3: Chance for storms.
4: Lows around 73. Low 90s Wednesday with a slight chance of thunderstorms. Turning cooler Thursday with highs in the mid 80s. Chance for storms continues.
3: I'm staff meteorologist Jennifer Wojcicki. Currently,
4: it's 75 degrees.
5: 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I'm Jeff Boggs, and let's get things going this hour with Zach Topp, South of Sanity. Ian Munsick and Lady A are on the way on 103.7 KJEL.

0: black balancer bull and a three-year-old black balancer bull. 15 head of black and black white face cows, a few charlays on them, 3 to 5 years old. Cows will be AI bred to top Angus sires and cleaned up to fold her for bulls. 20 head of black and black white face heifers, 1,000 pounds plus, bred to calving ease Angus bulls for fall calves. 15 black white face heifers, a few with calves beside balance will be fall calvers. 10 beef master cross cows, 3 to 7 year old, bred to charlay and red Angus bulls. 10 short and solemn broken mouth cows, most of them will be black, got month-old calves on their side. 4 red Beefmaster St. Gertrude's cross heifers bred in the second period to low birth weight red Angus bulls. We got 1 2-year-old Beefmaster bull, got a 2-year-old red Angus bull, got a 2-year-old black Brangus bull. That's just a few of what we're going to have. We think we'll have over 500 cows right in here Tuesday night, August 18th. If you need any more information, give me a call at 417-588-6185 or call Lyle at 417-533-2944. Once again, this special stock cow and bull sale, Buffalo Livestock Market, Buffalo, Missouri, Tuesday, August 18th at 6:30.
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KJL 103.7 music from Gavin Adcock, Wannabe. Before that, we heard from Post Malone and Blake Shelton and also Shane Prophet. I'm Jeff Boggs. On the way, James Wesley and Jason Aldean. But right now, it's Stella Lefty in Boston on 103.7 KJE.

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1: Lows around 65 tonight under partly cloudy skies. Tomorrow, 95.
0: Partly cloudy skies.
1: Tomorrow night,
0: chance for storms.
1: Lows around 73. Low 90s Wednesday
0: with a slight chance of thunderstorms.
1: Turning cooler Thursday with highs in the mid-80s. Chance for storms continues.
0: I'm staff meteorologist Jennifer Wojcicki. Currently,
1: it's 75 degrees.
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KJL 103.7, music from Mitchell Tenpenny. We got history. Before that, we heard from Taylor Swift. I'm Jeff Boggs. On the way, we've got Ella Langley and Morgan Wallen, but right now it's Graylin James, Water at a Wedding. I'm Jeff Boggs. I'm going to go home and go to bed. So long, everybody.

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1: Fox News, I'm Sue Guzman. A 60-day ceasefire agreement with Iran expired today. With no deal in sight, President Trump now threatening to bomb Oman, claiming it may be standing in the way of an agreement.
2: President Trump is still sounding bullish, telling Fox News, quote, they should put up the white flag of surrender. President Trump clearly feels that the U.S. naval blockade is having a cumulative effect on Iran's economy.
1: Fox's Jonathan Hunt scheduled change delaying the beginning of a Luigi Mangione state trial for the murder of a healthcare CEO.
3: Mangione's state case in New York will not get underway September 8th as previously scheduled. It comes after last week's federal proceeding where Mangione pleaded guilty to stalking charges.
1: Fox's Gernal Scott, America's listening to Fox News.
4: Here's your regional radio KJEL Skyscan forecast. Lows around 65 overnight under mainly clear skies. Daytime highs approaching 95. Tuesday, bright sunshine expected. Partly cloudy. Tuesday night, chance of thunderstorms. Lows dip down to about 73. Slight chance of thunderstorms. Wednesday and Thursday, 92. Wednesday, 86. Thursday. I'm staff meteorologist Jennifer Wojcicki. Currently, 76.
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0: Nothing like you. It is Dan and Shay here, 103.7 KJEL. Yeah, day two. We're getting it underway with Cody Johnson. All this man wants is his hoss back.
1: He's a ranch hand in a pinch, man. 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
1: Lows around 65 overnight under mainly clear skies. Daytime highs approaching 95.
0: Tuesday, bright sunshine expected. Partly cloudy. Tuesday night, chance of thunderstorms.
1: Lows dip down to about 73.
0: Slight chance of thunderstorms.
1: Wednesday and Thursday, 92. Wednesday, 86. Thursday.
0: I'm staff meteorologist Jennifer Wojcicki. 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

It's time, yeah, get to drinking. That is Zach John King here, 103.7 KJEL. It's me, Scotty P, throughout the early morning hours with Tyler Hubbard.

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going through a dry spell. Casey Musgraves here, 103.7 KJEL. It is so good to hear this lady back on the radio. She is Jodie.

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1: Fox News, I'm Ted Lindner. There's a possible new development in the death of actress Hayden Panettiere. A 911 dispatch recording referenced an apparent overdose and cardiac arrest Sunday. However, an overdose has not been confirmed as her cause of death. An autopsy found no signs of trauma, and the coroner says the official cause and manner of death remain pending further testing. Authorities say there are no signs of foul play. She was just 36 years old. And a 60-day U.S. ceasefire with Iran expired Monday. But the agreement collapsed several weeks ago as violence continues on both sides, regardless of the deal. A permanent peace solution continues to evade negotiators.
2: President Trump is still sounding bullish, telling Fox News, quote, they should put up the white flag of surrender. President Trump clearly feels that the U.S. naval blockade is having a cumulative effect on Iran's economy.
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3: Here's your regional radio KJEL Skyscan forecast. Lows around 65 overnight under mainly clear skies. Daytime highs approaching 95. Tuesday, bright sunshine expected. Partly cloudy. Tuesday night, chance of thunderstorms. Lows dip down to about 73. Slight chance of thunderstorms. Wednesday and Thursday, 92. Wednesday, 86. Thursday. I'm staff meteorologist Jennifer Wojcicki. Currently, it's 74 degrees.
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Well, kind of sad to say, but they are no longer with us. I mean, what I mean by that is, as a group or a duo, they disbanded back in 2012. We knew them as the John Deere Girls. And that, of course, Wildflower. You're at 103.7 KJEL. Good morning. Here's Jacob.

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Making a liar out of me, Jackson Dean on 103.7 KJEL, K-J-E-L, with John Morgan and Kid Myself.

0: Here's your regional radio KJEL Skyscan forecast. Lows around 65 overnight under mainly clear skies. Daytime highs approaching 95. Tuesday, bright sunshine expected. Partly cloudy. Tuesday night, chance of thunderstorms. Lows dip down to about 73. Slight chance of thunderstorms. Wednesday and Thursday, 92. Wednesday, 86. Thursday. I'm staff meteorologist Jennifer Wojcicki. Currently, it's 74 degrees.
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Big and Rich, we don't hear much from them anymore, but they are still very busy out touring and performing.

0: Chris Young, I'm coming over here. 103.7 KJEL, Missouri State Fair. You know it. It's well underway. And each and every day of this year's fair, you'll find KJEL and all of Carter Media there on the fairgrounds. We invite you to stop by, say hi, you know, and check out what do we got. We've got opportunities to win a little something, something. We're easy to find, too. 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

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Stephen Wilson Jr. About 6 months ago, you say that name and nobody knew who he was. Until this song came along.

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2: Fox News, I'm Ted Linder. Cleanup continues in Hawaii after a tropical storm slammed into the islands this weekend.
3: The worst damage is on the Big Island, where more than 3 feet of rain turned streams into raging rivers, washing out roads and bridges and cutting off some communities there.
2: Fox's Katie Byrne. A 60-day U.S. ceasefire with Iran expired Monday, but the agreement collapsed several weeks ago as violence continues on both sides. Regardless of the deal, a permanent peace solution continues to evade negotiators.
4: President Trump is still sounding bullish, telling Fox News, quote, they should put up the white flag of surrender. President Trump clearly feels that the U.S. naval blockade is having a cumulative effect on Iran's economy.
2: Fox's Jonathan Hunt. In a possible new development in the death of actress Hayden Panettiere, a 911 dispatch recording referenced an apparent overdose. However, an overdose has not been confirmed. 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
5: Here's your regional radio KJEL Skyscan forecast. Lows around 65 overnight under mainly clear skies. Daytime highs approaching 95. Tuesday, bright sunshine expected. Partly cloudy Tuesday night, chance of thunderstorms. Lows dip down to about 73. Slight chance of thunderstorms Wednesday and Thursday, 92. Wednesday, 86. Thursday. I'm staff meteorologist Jennifer Wojcicki. Currently, it's 72 degrees.
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doing all right. Now, I know nobody cares, but that is my favorite song on the country charts right now. From Honolulu, Hawaii, Twin Fin and California Sober. 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

0: Here's your regional radio KJEL Skyscan forecast. Lows around 65 overnight under mainly clear skies. Daytime highs approaching 95. Tuesday, bright sunshine expected. Partly cloudy. Tuesday night, chance of thunderstorms. Lows dip down to about 73. Slight chance of thunderstorms. Wednesday and Thursday, 92. Wednesday, 86. Thursday. I'm staff meteorologist Jennifer Wojcicki. Currently, it's 72 degrees.
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Talk about a little small town drama going on. Yeah, that's Graylin James, Water at a Wedding. Here, 103.7 KJEL. It's me, Scotty P., throughout the early morning hours, and Tyler Hubbard.

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1: News. I'm Sue Guzman, the Treasury Department, looking at new ways to hurt Tehran economically after the Memorandum of Understanding expired.
2: Secretary Scott Bessent says that he's indicating he will add more economic measures announced as early as this week. The goal to further isolate Iran at the moment, the naval blockade for the Iranian ships is starving Iran for money it gets from oil. The sanctions currently in place, making sure that allies of the United States do not do business with Iran.
1: Fox Business's Edward Lawrence, U.S. continuing negotiations. Scheduling change is delaying the beginning of the Luigi Mangione state trial for the murder of a healthcare CEO.
3: Mangione's state case in New York will not get underway September 8th as previously scheduled. It comes after last week's federal proceeding where Mangione pleaded guilty to stalking charges.
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4: Here's your regional radio KJEL Skyscan forecast. Lows level off around 65. Overnight, under clear skies. Tuesday, highs around 95. Chance for storms. Tuesday night, lows level off around 73. Mainly clear skies. Low 90s Wednesday with a slight chance of thunderstorms. Cooler Thursday with highs in the mid-80s. Storms continue. I'm staff meteorologist Jennifer Wojcicki. Right now, 70.
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She's Stella Lefty. 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

0: Here's your regional radio KJEL Skyscan forecast. Lows level off around 65. Overnight, under clear skies. Tuesday, highs around 95. Chance for storms. Tuesday night, lows level off around 73. Mainly clear skies. Low 90s Wednesday with a slight chance of thunderstorms. Cooler Thursday with highs in the mid-80s. Storms continue. I'm staff meteorologist Jennifer Wojcicki. Right now, 70.
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103.7 KJEL, where it was just a couple of years ago, this is the guy you heard every other song on the radio. He's still out there. He's still performing. He's Eric Church.

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1: 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It's Cody Johnson, Horseback. Your 103.7 KJEL with Jersey Giants, L. King.

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1: Fox News, I'm Ted Lindner. A 60-day U.S. ceasefire with Iran expired on Monday, but the agreement collapsed several weeks ago as violence continues on both sides regardless of the deal. A permanent peace solution continues to evade negotiators.
2: President Trump is still sounding bullish, telling Fox News, quote, they should put up the white flag of surrender. President Trump clearly feels that the U.S. naval blockade is having a cumulative effect on Iran's economy.
1: Fox's Jonathan Hunt. Cleanup underway in Hawaii after a tropical storm slammed into the islands this weekend.
3: The worst damage is on the Big Island, where more than 3 feet of rain turned streams into raging rivers, washing out roads and bridges and cutting off some communities there.
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4: Here's your regional radio KJEL Skyscan forecast. Lows level off around 65. Overnight, under clear skies. Tuesday, highs around 95. Chance for storms. Tuesday night, lows level off around 73. Mainly clear skies. Low 90s Wednesday with a slight chance of thunderstorms. Cooler Thursday with highs in the mid-80s. Storms continue. I'm staff meteorologist Jennifer Wojcicki. Right now, it's 69 degrees.
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all summer long. And can you believe how short this summer has seemed? Crazy. I mean, stop and think about it. Many school districts getting back in session not only this week, but the up and coming week. 103.7 KJEL, Kevin Powers and Shaboozy.

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0: Here's your regional radio KJEL SkyScan forecast. Lows level off around 65. Overnight, under clear skies. Tuesday, highs around 95. Chance for storms. Tuesday night, lows level off around 73. Mainly clear skies. Low 90s Wednesday with a slight chance of thunderstorms. Cooler Thursday with highs in the mid-80s. Storms continue. I'm staff meteorologist Jennifer Wojcicki. Right now, it's 69 degrees.
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Can you name all the artists on this song? It took 31 of them to sing it. It's Forever Country. 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
1: Fox News, I'm Sue Guzman. Primaries will be held in several states today. In Florida, three Democratic socialists are looking to upset some mainstream Democrats. Primaries are also being held in Alaska, Wyoming, and California. Opening statements on tap today in a federal lawsuit against social media giant Meta. 29 states now suing, accusing it of getting children hooked on its platforms, Instagram and Facebook.
2: The states accuse Meta of using addictive features like infinite scrolling, personalized recommendations, and constant notifications to keep young users coming back, even as the company knew about the potential for serious harm, including anxiety, depression, and sleep problems. Meta strongly denies that, saying, quote, "We stand by our record of creating strong protections for teens and look forward to making our case in court."
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3: Here's your regional radio KJEL Skyscan forecast. Ample sunshine expected today, with daytime highs approaching 95. Chance for storms tonight, lows around 73, mainly clear skies. Slight chance of thunderstorms tomorrow, highs level off around 92, sunshine mixed with clouds at times. Temperatures near average Thursday and Friday with highs in the upper 80s. I'm staff meteorologist Jennifer Wojcicki. Right now, it's 67 degrees.
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Sunburn, that is Tucker Wetmore here, 103.7 KJEL. Good morning. I've got a feeling it's going to turn out to be a pretty good day.

0: Here's your regional radio KJEL Skyscan forecast. Ample sunshine expected today, with daytime highs approaching 95. Chance for storms tonight, lows around 73, mainly clear skies. Slight chance of thunderstorms tomorrow, highs level off around 92, sunshine mixed with clouds at times. Temperatures near average Thursday and Friday, with highs in the upper 80s. I'm staff meteorologist Jennifer Wojcicki. Right now, it's 67 degrees.
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Let's see them. Hands up. That is Jelly Roll here, 103.7 KJEL. As we get day number two of this work week underway with Randy Houser, and we went on KJEL.

0: Hard to Love. That is Lee Bryce here, 103.7 KJEL. Well, would you looky there? We're closing in on 6 o'clock, about ready to wrap things up for me, Scotty P. But, well, tonight around midnight, if you can't sleep or if you're, you know, working the graveyard, keep her tuned right here to 103.7. 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
1: Fox News, I'm CJ Papa. Primary day in Florida and Alaska, where there could be some confusion on the ballot.
2: Both named Dan Sullivan against each other. That includes the incumbent, Dan Sullivan, who is seeking a third term. The race also includes former Congresswoman Mary Peltola. In South Florida, the 25th Congressional District, DSA-backed candidate Oliver Larkin is challenging Democratic Representative Jared Moskowitz.
1: Fox's Alex Hogan reporting. President Trump's senior advisor Jared Kushner speaking exclusively to Fox's Trey Yingst.
3: Has the Trump administration ruled out recognizing a Palestinian state?
4: I think before we can even talk about the political nature of a state, what we want to see is that the Palestinians can govern themselves. And I think that with the PA, they fall very, very short on the standard.
1: President Trump saying the U.S. is not looking to extend the memorandum of understanding with Iran. 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
0: 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Here's this hour's news update with Jeff Boggs.
5: A man from Kansas has drowned over the weekend in the Elk River. The Highway Patrol says a 34-year-old man from Wakarusa, Kansas, swam into the deep part of the river, went under due to exhaustion, and did not resurface. He was pronounced dead at the scene. Five people have been injured in a crash Sunday night in Phelps County. The crash occurred as a Chevrolet traveled off the road, hit a mailbox, and then hit a tree. The 17, 20, and 21-year-old passengers suffered serious injuries and were transported to different hospitals. The 18-year-old driver and 18-year-old passenger suffered minor injuries. Both were transported to Phelps Health Hospital. A 48-year-old man from Theodosia is facing felony charges after his arrest by the Missouri State Highway Patrol on Friday in Wright County. Terrence Moffitt is charged with felony possession of methamphetamine, felony unlawful possession of drug paraphernalia, and driving while intoxicated with drugs, and a failure

0: to drive on the right side of the roadway. Moffitt was booked into the Wright County Jail in Hartville and placed on a 24-hour hold. The Greene County Commission will officially accept the resignation of Sheriff Jim Arnott and appoint Captain Jason Johnson as interim sheriff. Sheriff Arnott was confirmed by Congress earlier this month to serve as the U.S. Marshal for the Western District of Missouri. Captain Jason Johnson was the only person to apply to be interim sheriff during the election process, according to the Greene County Commission. Captain Johnson will serve as sheriff until December 31st of 2026. A new sheriff will be chosen by Greene County voters in the November 2026 election. Mid-Missouri is set to welcome visitors from the Gathering of the Juggaloos Festival, taking place from Wednesday to Sunday at Mother Nature's Riverfront Retreat near Max Creek. Tickets start at $295 with performances from the Insane Clown Posse, Tech N9ne, and Vanilla Ice. The event returns to Mid-Missouri after previously being held in Kaiser in 2014. With your KJL local news break, I'm Jeff Boggs.
1: Here's your regional radio KJEL Skyscan forecast. High temperatures reach up to 95. Today, under clear skies, mainly clear. Tonight, chance of thunderstorms. Lows around 73. Cloudy skies with a few peaks of sun. Tomorrow, slight chance of thunderstorms. High temperatures reach up to 92. High of 87. Thursday, under partly cloudy skies. 89. Friday. I'm staff meteorologist Jennifer Wojcicki. Right now, 69.
2: Let's take a look at the cash cattle market report. It was a quiet day throughout the cash cattle complex with no trade having developed yet. It is fully assumed that with packers having plenty of supplies available to them, that prices will be lower this week. As for beef cutouts, choice is up 427 at 379.57 based on 56 loads, and select is up 1302 at 364.26 based on 14 loads. Over on the mercantile, October live cattle down 10 cents at 218.77, December up 2 cents at 218.40, February down 15 cents at 218.90. September feeder cattle down 160 at 332.95, October down 7 cents at 325.35, and November up 40 cents at 317.82. Let's take a look at the cash hog market report. The Eastern Corn Belt is unavailable due to confidentiality. The Western Corn Belt and Iowa Minnesota are both down 32 cents at 92.43. The National Cash Hog Average is down 68 cents at 92.62, with an average range of 90 to 97. Pork Rutgers cutouts are down 115 at 98.75. Over on the mercantile, October lean hogs down 2 cents at 81.72, December up 5 cents at 72.52, and February unchanged at 75.77. Taking a look at the grain futures on the Chicago Board of Trade, September corn up 2¾ at 467¾, December up 3¼ at 492¾, March up 3 at 508¼. September soybeans up 8 at 1209, November up 8¾ at 1224¾, January up 8½ at 1239½. September Chicago wheat up 3 at 677¾, December up 3¾ at 693, July up 4½ at 715¼. The Dow is down 272 points at 53,459. With a look at your markets, I'm Kaylin Lair. 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

Jason Aldean, get us going here in the 6 o'clock hour. Don't tell me now on 103.7 KJO, your home for today's new country in the Ozarks. Right now, it's Steve Brandon Lake and Cody Johnson when a cowboy prays. Things

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He stopped loving her today.

0: Brad Paisley, and this is Country Music on 103.7 KGL, about 15 minutes after 6 o'clock. Well, let's head on a road trip with Andrew McCrae in American Countryside. If you've ever lost any luggage, you'll want to hear this.
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Our live and local news break coming up for you in just a few minutes. Right now, though, we've got this one from Quetzal. It Hurts Like You on KJO.

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1: Fox News, I'm CJ Papa. Primary day in Florida and Alaska where there could be some confusion on the ballot.
2: Both named Dan Sullivan against each other. That includes the incumbent, Dan Sullivan, who is seeking a third term. The race also includes former Congresswoman Mary Peltola. In South Florida, the 25th Congressional District, DSA-backed candidate Oliver Larkin is challenging Democratic Representative Jared Moskowitz.
1: Fox's Alex Hogan reporting. President Trump's senior advisor Jared Kushner speaking exclusively to Fox's Trey Yingst.
3: Has the Trump administration ruled out recognizing a Palestinian state?
4: I think before we can even talk about the political nature of a state, what we want to see is that the Palestinians can govern themselves. And I think that with the PA, they fall very, very short on the standard.
1: President Trump saying the U.S. is not looking to extend the memorandum of understanding with Iran. 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
5: 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Five have been injured after a crash Sunday night in Phelps County. The crash occurred as a Chevrolet traveled off the road, hit a mailbox, and then hit a tree. The 17, 20, and 21-year-old passengers suffered serious injuries and were transported to different hospitals. The 18-year-old driver and 18-year-old passenger suffered minor injuries and were both transported to Phelps Health Hospital. An Owensville man was arrested Friday after investigators allegedly discovered several files of child sex abuse materials on a cellular device. On July 26, two witnesses went to the Owensville Police Department to report that one of them was assaulted by Wilbur Lee Crumrie. The witness also informed officers that they had seen child sexual abuse material on Crumrie's cell phone. Court documents state that Crumrie was arrested and allowed officers to examine his phone. Officers located photographs of child sexual abuse material and found his internet search history to be sexual in nature and related to children, according to court documents. Crumrie was later released from custody, and officers continued their investigation. A search warrant was granted for Crumrie's phone on July 30th. On August 10th, officers conducted the search warrant and found several files of child sexual abuse material. Crumrie was arrested on August 14th and is being held on a $100,000 bond. Prosecutors have charged him with 13 counts of first offense possession of child pornography. A Kirbyville woman is facing felony charges for crashing into a fire station and leaving the scene in Forsyth, Missouri. Christina Linhart is charged with leaving the scene of an accident involving property damage of over $1,000. The probable cause statement shows that on July 29th, Christina drove her 2008 Pontiac Grand Prix into the City of Forsyth Fire Department. On August 4th, when talking to a police officer, Linhart confessed to the incident. She claimed she hid her car behind a house and covered it with a tarp after the incident. Court records show that Linhart also faces a DWI and other drug-related charges in Hollister. Linhart was arrested on August 7th for the fire station incident. The estimated cost of the damage to the station was around $20,000. Christina Linhart is expected to be in court on October 21st. With your KJEL 103.7 live and local news break, I'm Riley Davis.
6: Here's your regional radio KJEL Skyscan forecast. High temperatures reach up to 95. Today, under clear skies, mainly clear. Tonight, chance of thunderstorms. Lows around 73. Cloudy skies with a few peaks of sun. Tomorrow, slight chance of thunderstorms. High temperatures reach up to 92. High of 87. Thursday, under partly cloudy skies. 89. Friday. I'm staff meteorologist Jennifer Wojcicki. Right now, 69.
7: Let's take a look at the cash cattle market report. It was a quiet day throughout the cash cattle complex with no trade having developed yet. It is fully assumed that with packers having plenty of supplies available to them, that prices will be lower this week. As for beef cutouts, choice is up $4.27 at $379.57 based on 56 loads, and select is up $13.02 at $364.26 based on 14 loads. Over on the mercantile, October live cattle down 10 cents at $218.77, December up 2 cents at $218.40, February down 15 cents at $218.90, September feeder cattle down 160 at $332.95, October down 7 cents at $325.35, and November up 40 cents at $317.82. Let's take a look at the Cash Hog Market Report. The Eastern Corn Belt is unavailable due to confidentiality. The Western Corn Belt and Iowa, Minnesota are both down 32 cents at $92.43. The National Cash Hog Average is down 68 cents at $92.62, with an average range of 90 to 97. Pork carcass cutouts are down 115 at $98.75. Over on the mercantile, October lean hogs down 2 cents at $81.72, December up 5 cents at $72.52, and February unchanged at $75.77. Taking a look at the grain futures on the Chicago Board of Trade, September corn up 1¾ at $4.66¾, December up 2¼ at $4.91¾, March up 2 at $5.07¼. September soybeans up 6 at $12.07, November up 6¾ at $12.22¾, January up 6¼ at $12.37¼. September Chicago wheat down a quarter at $6.74½, December up 1 at $6.90¼, July up 1¾ at $7.12½. The Dow was down 272 points at 53,459. With this look at your markets, I'm Kaylin Lair on TFN, the Farm Net.
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definitely not a good idea at 6:40 in the morning. That is Zach John King and Get to Drinking on KJO. You're home for today's new country. I'm Bruce Wayne. I'll be in with you until 10 o'clock today with all the great hits.

0: good to hear Ella. She is loving life again here on your Tuesday morning on 103.7 KJO. We got music coming up on the other side of the break from Tim McGraw, Hardy, Morgan Wallen, Eric Church, all together. Can you believe it?
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That is MacArthur. We are just minutes away from our farm market report. Also, on the way in the 7 o'clock hour, we've got news from local and area funeral homes, your sports report, live and local news break, all coming up for you between 7 and 7:30 right here on KJO 103.7.

0: It is time for your farm news update here on TFN, the Farm Net. Today, USDA participant Rod Bain and Kathy Nelson of the Animal and Plant Health Inspection Service are going to be discussing how the USDA is addressing raccoon rabies through oral vaccination distribution.
1: About 90% of our nation's reported rabies cases stem from wildlife. And in the eastern U.S., the main transmitter of rabies is raccoons.
2: It's a significant issue with raccoons, and our oral rabies vaccine program is designed to get baits on the ground. Raccoons come along, eat those vaccine baits, they become vaccinated against rabies, and it stops the spread in a given area.
1: That is why Kathy Nelson and others at USDA's Animal and Plant Health Inspection Service recently began distribution of oral rabies vaccine baits through East Coast states.
2: We have an oral rabies vaccine zone. It's in the northeastern states to basically control the spread and limit raccoon rabies from getting into Canada. And then it goes from essentially Lake Erie straight down to Alabama, and that's designed to prevent the westward spread of raccoon rabies.
1: In terms of distribution of raccoon rabies vaccine baits,
2: baits are primarily distributed out of fixed-wing aircraft. That's about 85% or so of all the baits we put out over rural areas. So we have 5 to 6 planes that fly all at the same time, distributing millions of baits in forested and agricultural areas throughout our zone. In areas that are a little more suburban, where that rural area meets the real actual urban city, in those suburban areas, we use helicopter for distribution. And then in the true cities and the urban areas, we do hand or vehicle distribution. So we either walk in city parks and distribute baits, or we drive in vehicles and distribute them out the window. And then in very restricted areas, we use bait stations to distribute the baits. So basically, a bunch of baits are put into a fixed station, and raccoons come along and feed on those baits at the station.
1: Nelson adds the baits are safe for many animals, including

0: Best at dogs and cats.
1: We use two different vaccines. One of them is a licensed product. It's been licensed since 1992 through USDA. And that product has been tested in more than 60 species with no adverse events. Generally, what we tell folks is if they find one of our baits, to just use like a Ziploc baggie to pick it up and toss it into the woods or somewhere where you think a raccoon might be.
0: Distribution of the oral rabies vaccination baits for raccoons will take place from August through October. And Nelson says if you are thinking about purchasing one of these vaccination baits for home or property use.
1: Unfortunately, they cannot. The way the vaccines are licensed, they're only allowed to be distributed by government entities. They're not for sale to the general public.
0: More information on USDA's oral rabies vaccination program is available at www.avis.usda.gov. Click the link to Wildlife Services on the homepage. I'm Rod Bain reporting for the U.S. Department of Agriculture in Washington, D.C.
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4: News. I'm Gianna Gelosi. It's primary day in Alaska, Florida, Wyoming, and Alaska. It's a tale of two Dan Sullivans.
5: Dan J. Sullivan is a retired teacher who's challenging sitting Republican Senator Dan S. Sullivan. Dan J. Sullivan claims his campaign is for real, but he's being accused of running simply to confuse voters.
4: It's Fox's Matt Finn in Florida, Democratic Socialist on the ballot.
6: In South Florida, the 25th Congressional District, DSA-backed candidate Oliver Larkin is challenging Democratic Representative Jared Moskowitz, making immigration enforcement a central issue. And in Florida's redrawn 20th Congressional District, self-described Democratic Socialist Elijah Manley is challenging longtime Democrat Debbie Wasserman Schultz.
4: Fox's Alex Hogan opening statements today in a federal case accusing Meta of deliberately making Facebook and Instagram addicted to children. America's listening to Fox News.
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7: 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A 48-year-old man from Theodosia is facing felony charges after his arrest by the Missouri State Highway Patrol on Friday in Wright County. Terrence V. Moffite is charged with felony possession of methamphetamine, felony unlawful possession of drug paraphernalia, driving while intoxicated on drugs, and failure to drive on the right half of the roadway. Moffite was booked into the Wright County Jail in Hartville and placed on a 24-hour hold. A motorcyclist has died Monday morning after a crash in Springfield. The crash occurred at the intersection of Kearney Street and Patterson Avenue when a motorcycle was traveling westbound and a pickup truck was traveling eastbound. The police are investigating how the crash occurred. The motorcyclist was killed in the crash. No other injuries were reported. A man from Fulton is facing felony charges after his arrest by the Missouri State Highway Patrol on Sunday night. 54-year-old James R. Atterbury is facing charges of felony possession of methamphetamine, first-degree endangering the welfare of a child, and failure to register as a sex offender. Atterbury was released with a summons to appear in court. A 14-year-old Eldon boy drowned in a swimming pool Friday evening. The highway patrol says a 911 call reported the boy missing. The boy was found unconscious at the bottom of a swimming pool at a house on Fraser Oaks Road. The boy was taken to Lake Regional Hospital where he died early Saturday morning. 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
8: News from local and area funeral homes brought to you this hour by Memorial Chapels and Crematory of Waynesville, St. Robert, and Richland. 90-year-old Mountain Grove resident Francis Nadine Hart died August 13th. Service for 90-year-old Mountain Grove resident Francis Nadine Hart will be at 10 a.m. Friday in Craighurst Funeral Home in Hartville. Visitation will be from 6 to 8 Thursday. Burial will be in

0: Steel Memorial Cemetery in Hartville. Memorials can be made to the cemetery or the American Heart Association in her memory through the funeral home. 52-year-old Falcon resident Sean F. James died August 14th. Service for 52-year-old Falcon resident Sean F. James will be at 11 a.m. Wednesday in Sunnyview Free Will Baptist Church. Burial will be in Sunnyview Garden of Memory Cemetery. Visitation will begin at 10. Memorials can be made in his memory through memorial chapels and crematory of Waynesville, St. Robert. 14-year-old Rocky Mount resident Aiden Bud Ray Bradley died August 15th, survived by parents Kelly and Regina and sisters Donna, Kaylin, and Abby. Service for 14-year-old Rocky Mount resident Aiden Bud Ray Bradley will be at 6 p.m. Friday in First Assembly of God Church in Camdenton under the direction of Hedges Scott Millard Funeral Home in Camdenton. In Bud's memory, please bring a rubber duck to the service. 42-year-old Newburg resident Tanya Renee Anderson Coward died August 16th, survived by husband Brian, father Kurt, siblings Samantha, Brad, Amy, Miranda, Pamela, and Dakota, and children Trista, Terrence, Anthony, Dylan, and Justice. Service for 42-year-old Newburg resident Tanya Renee Anderson Coward will be held at a later date under the direction of Memorial Chapels and Crematory of Waynesville, St. Robert. News from local and area funeral homes brought to you this hour by Memorial Chapels and Crematory of Waynesville, St. Robert and Richland.
1: Here's your regional radio KJEL Skyscan forecast. High temperatures reach up to 95. Today, under clear skies, mainly clear. Tonight, chance of thunderstorms. Lows around 73. Cloudy skies with a few peaks of sun. Tomorrow, slight chance of thunderstorms. High temperatures reach up to 92. High of 87. Thursday, under partly cloudy skies. 89. Friday. I'm staff meteorologist Jennifer Wojcicki. Right now, 69.
2: September corn up 1¾ at 466¾. December up 1¾ at 491¼. March up 2 at 507¼. September soybeans up 6¾ at 1207¾. November up 7¼ at 1223¼. January up 7¼ at 1238¼. September Chicago wheat down 1½ at 673¼. December down 1/4 at 689. July up 1/2 at 711¼. October live cattle down 10 cents at 218.77. December up 2 cents at 218.40. September feeder cattle down 160 at 332.95. October down 7 cents at 325.35. November up 40 cents at 317.82. October lean hogs down 2 cents at 81.72, and the Dow is down 272 points at 53,459. With this look at your markets, I'm Kaylin Lair on TFN, the Farm Net.
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Stella, Lefty, and Vincent Mason, they have both got something to lose. Hey, don't forget to come up and see us at the Missouri State Fair at the Carter Media booth. You can register for a great NASCAR giveaway that we're going to be announcing the winner of very soon. How about we do this one for you right now? Let's get a little freestyle, can we? It's Lady A here on 103.7.

0: Hello, it's Leon Castleman, Buffalo Livestock Market over at Buffalo, Missouri. I want to invite you to our stock cow and bull sale this Tuesday night, August 18th, starting at 6:30. Here's a rundown of some early consignments. 45 head of black and black white face cows, 2 to 5 years old, bred to Angus bulls. Cows will be third period, 4 of them's already got calves on the ground. Be 20 head of black and black white face cows, 3 to 6 years old, 6 with calves beside, rest third period to black balancer bull. 12 head of black and black white face and red cows, be 3 to 5 years old, third stage to balancer bulls. 15 head of black and black white face cows, home raised, never been off the farm, 3 to 8 years old, third stage, bred to black balancer bull, and the 3-year-old black balancer bull. 15 head of black and black white face cows, a few charlays on them, 3 to 5 years old, cows will be AI bred to top Angus sires and cleaned up to fold her for bulls. 20 head of black and black white face heifers, 1,000 pounds plus, bred to calving ease Angus bulls for fall calves. 15 black white face heifers, a few with calves beside, balance will be fall calvers. 10 beef master cross cows, 3 to 7 year old, bred to Charlay and Red Angus bulls. 10 short and solemn broken mouth cows, most of them will be black, got month old calves on their side. 4 red beef master St. Gertrude's cross heifers, bred in the second period to low birth weight Red Angus bulls. We got 1 2-year-old beef master bull, got a 2-year-old Red Angus bull, got a 2-year-old black Brangus bull. That's just a few of what we're going to have. We think we'll have over 500 cows right in here Tuesday night, August 18th. If you need any more information, give me a call at 417-588-6185. Or call Lyle at 417-533-2944. Once again, this special stock cow and bull sale, Buffalo Livestock Market, Buffalo, Missouri, Tuesday, August 18th at 6:30.
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0: strong.
1: Dustin Lynch, that's easy to love. You know, I was up at the Missouri State Fair on Friday. It was only about 138 degrees. I'll be up there again on Saturday. Come and see me. 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
1: Fox News, I'm Gianna Gelosi. It's primary day in Alaska, Florida, Wyoming, and Alaska. It's a tale of two Dan Sullivans.
2: Dan, Jay Sullivan is a retired teacher who's challenging sitting Republican Senator Dan S. Sullivan. Dan, Jay Sullivan claims his campaign is for real, but he's being accused of running simply to confuse voters.
1: Fox's Matt Finn in Florida, Democratic Socialist on the ballot.
3: In South Florida, the 25th Congressional District, DSA-backed candidate Oliver Larkin is challenging Democratic Representative Jared Moskowitz, making immigration enforcement a central issue. And in Florida's redrawn 20th Congressional District, self-described Democratic Socialist Elijah Manley is challenging longtime Democrat Debbie Wasserman Schultz.
1: Fox's Alex Hogan opening statements today in a federal case accusing Meta of deliberately making Facebook and Instagram addicted to children. 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
0: 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Here's this hour's news update with Jeff Boggs.
4: A man from Kansas has drowned over the weekend in the Elk River. The Highway Patrol says a 34-year-old man from Wakarusa, Kansas, swam into the deep part of the river, went under due to exhaustion, and did not resurface. He was pronounced dead at the scene. Five people have been injured in a crash Sunday night in Phelps County. The crash occurred as a Chevrolet traveled off the road, hit a mailbox, and then hit a tree. The 17, 20, and 21-year-old passengers suffered serious injuries and were transported to different hospitals. The 18-year-old driver and 18-year-old passenger suffered minor injuries. Both were transported to Phelps Health Hospital. A 48-year-old man from Theodosia is facing felony charges after his arrest by the Missouri State Highway Patrol on Friday in Wright County. Terrence Moffitt is charged with felony possession of methamphetamine, felony unlawful possession of drug paraphernalia, and driving while intoxicated with drugs, and a failure to drive on the right side of the roadway. Moffitt was booked into the Wright County Jail in Hartville and placed on a 24-hour hold. The Greene County Commission will officially accept the resignation of Sheriff Jim Arnott and appoint Captain Jason Johnson as interim sheriff. Sheriff Arnott was confirmed by Congress earlier this month to serve as the U.S. Marshal for the Western District of Missouri. Captain Jason Johnson was the only person to apply to be interim sheriff during the election process, according to the Greene County Commission. Captain Johnson will serve as sheriff until December 31st, 2026. A new sheriff will be chosen by Greene County voters in the November 2026 election. Mid-Missouri is set to welcome visitors from the Gathering of the Juggaloos Festival, taking place from Wednesday to Sunday at Mother Nature's Riverfront Retreat near Max Creek. Tickets start at $295 with performances from the Insane Clown Posse, Tech N9ne, and Vanilla Ice. The event returns to Mid-Missouri after previously being held in Kaiser in 2014. With your KJL local news break, I'm Jeff Boggs.
5: Here's your regional radio KJEL Skyscan forecast. High temperatures reach up to 95. Today, under clear skies, mainly clear. Tonight, chance of thunderstorms. Lows around 73. Cloudy skies with a few peaks of sun. Tomorrow, slight chance of thunderstorms. High temperatures reach up to 92. High of 87. Thursday, under partly cloudy skies. 89. Friday. I'm staff meteorologist Jennifer Wojcicki. Right now, 69.
6: September corn up 1¾ at 466¾. December up 1¾ at 491¼. March up 2 at 507¼. September soybeans up 6¾ at 1207¾. November up 7¼ at 1223¼. January up 7¼ at 1238¼. September Chicago wheat down 1½ at 673¼. December down 0¼ at 689. July up 0½ at 711¼. October live cattle down 10 cents at 218.77, December up 2 cents at 218.40, September feeder cattle down 160 at 332.95, October down 7 cents at 325.35, November up 40 cents at 317.82. October lean hogs down 2 cents at 81.72, and the Dow is down 272 points at 53,459. With this look at your markets, I'm Kaylin Lair on TFN, The Farm Net.
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Ella Langley and Morgan Wallen, I Can't Love You Anymore. Music still on the way here in the 7 o'clock hour. We will hear from Joe Nichols. This is Nate Smith, going to set the world on fire on 103.7 KJO, your home of today's new country. Girl.

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1: Well, it is about 68 degrees, about 12 minutes away from 8 o'clock. And in the studio with us this morning, we have Debbie Dowden with the U Senior Center. Debbie, how are you this morning?
2: I'm great, Bruce. How are you?
1: Oh, not too bad. It's been rather comfortable here the last couple of days after days of 100-degree-plus heat.
2: I'm ready for fall.
1: Me too. I'm ready to pick up some walnuts, maybe drink something that's pumpkin spice flavored.
2: Oh, yeah. Sounds good. It'll be here before we know it, because summer's already gone and we didn't realize.
1: I noticed a lot of the stores already have their fall, like, Halloween decorations out.
2: They do. They do. They always get ahead of us, it seems to be, but they know what to do.
1: Yeah, we were just talking before we came on the air here. School starts a week from today for Lebanon, in less than a week for a lot of districts.
2: Yeah, I just can't believe that it's already time for the kids to go back to school. It's been just like a fast summer. I blinked my eyes and it's gone.
1: Yeah, it just seems like we were at Memorial Day not very long ago.
2: It's crazy.
1: Well, what do we got going on over at the Hughes Senior Center?
2: Well, this week is a really busy week. Yesterday we had our very first Mahjong game lesson, and we had 21 participants with three instructors. So they were all excited about that, and we're going to keep doing that. So just watch Facebook and listen to the radio, and we'll let you know when all the lessons will be. Today is our next playground. They're going to learn the virtual reality playground today. Tomorrow is our birthday lunch with Monty Luke. That's always a big day. And then Thursday, Bruce, is our very first sock hop.
1: Sock hop, yeah, and the Boomer Brothers is going to be there.
2: The Boomer Brothers are going to be there. So we've got a real busy rest of the weekend. We might slow down a little bit for Friday, but we've got a busy one ahead of us.
1: Yeah, the sock hop, that'll be at 11 a.m.
2: Yes, we're going to start it at 11, and I told the Boomer Brothers, I said, play as long as you want to. So they'll probably play to at least 2.
1: And yesterday, you guys had karaoke.
2: We did. It was a full day yesterday. We had karaoke in the coffee shop. It was packed in there, and they were even sitting out in the dining hall. And then right after the karaoke, we did the Mahjong lessons. So it's just been busy day.
1: I like the little clip art piece here that you have for the karaoke on the little newsletter here.
2: Yeah. Karaoke is going over so well. It is everybody, there's a new face in there each time that they do it.
1: It kind of looks like maybe he started drinking a little too early in the day.
2: He might have, because maybe you got to drink a little bit before you sing karaoke.
1: Had to get his nerves up.
2: Oh, yeah. Well, you know, they're doing really good.
1: You guys showed the Sheep Detectives last week.
2: We did, and they really enjoyed it. I knew they would. Have you seen that movie yet?
1: I have not seen that one yet.
2: It is really a good, funny comedy mystery movie, and it was well written. I had seen it with my husband, and I thought that would be a great movie for them to watch. So I turned it on, and we had a great crowd for that, and I was in my office working, and I could just hear them laughing and hooping and hollering, and they just all came to me and said that was the best movie they'd seen forever.
1: There's one coming out this weekend that I'm going to try to see. I've been looking forward to it for a long time. It's Insidious 4.
2: Oh, yes, yes. Me and my husband is
1: out of the further.
2: Yeah. I've seen all of them probably 2 or 3 times because I really like Insidious.
1: I'm a horror movie guy myself. Those are my favorites.
2: Me too. Have you seen the new Evil Dead?
1: I have. I did see the new Evil Dead. I didn't think it was as good as the last Evil Dead, but still, if you're a fan of Evil Dead, you're going
2: to
1: like it.
2: I thought about going to see that, but I'm like, oh, I'll wait till it comes on HBO and see it. But I sure want to see Insidious.
1: Well, we got the pool tournament. That's coming up next week.
2: Yes, next Monday is our pool tournament. Like I been telling everybody, this month is kind of slower on the activities besides our normal activities, because we got to get ready for fall, and September's already jam-packed with things to do, and October and November and December is coming right away, so we're going to be busy the rest of the year, I'm sure.
1: So what do we got coming up for the rest of the fall here? We have fall in September here.
2: Well, I know we're going to do next month, we're going to do two art classes. One class will be to decorate and paint pumpkins. And then I have another art class where they're going to be just a painting class on the canvas. And then we're going to have we're talking about having another chili cook-off in October. It went over so well. I don't know about the pie in the face, but we might. Who knows? And we just got, we're just starting to work and talk about what we would like to see in December for Christmas, because Christmas is my favorite holiday. So everyone knows that I'm going to be really busy every week. That week we'll have something to do every day.
1: And really, Christmas only just over 4 months away.
2: I know, and I got to start Christmas shopping. I usually, last year I did really well, and I had it done by October. I have not even started.
1: I am the same way this year. I've bought very, very few items for Christmas so far.
2: Yeah, I was talking to my daughter this weekend, and I said, you know what, I even thought about buying each of my kid mystery boxes, because that's the big thing now, is the mystery boxes from the bin store. And she's like, okay, that'd be good with me. She might be surprised what you get in them bin boxes.
1: Yeah, my daughter, she likes the mystery boxes.
2: I do too. I think the last one I opened up, I got a brand new pair of Skecher shoes that would fit my granddaughter, and I looked them up and they were like $85 online.
1: Yeah, Skechers aren't cheap.
2: No, so she was tickled to death when I handed her that box, so it was really good.
1: Well, you know what? We are just about 5 weeks away here from the senior prom.
2: Oh, I know. I'm excited. Are you and your wife going to come?
1: We're going to try to come.
2: I hope so. I hope to see you there. We have a good time. This will be our third annual senior prom. It's the Great Gatsby, and I know several ladies and gentlemen at the center are going to dress up like that, including me and my husband. We've already got our outfits. So I think it's going to be fun. You do not have to dress up if you don't want to. It's open to the

0: public. Where can you go for a night of entertainment? We'll have a free dinner that's catered in by Andy's 417. DJ Mike's going to be spinning the tunes. And we're going to dance, and we're going to have giveaways, and we're going to crown a king and a queen.
1: And you guys are expecting over 200 people for that.
0: Oh, yeah. We had a little over 200 people last year, so I'm sure we'll get more than that this year.
1: And if somebody wants to RSVP for that, how can they do that?
0: You can RSVP by calling me at the Hughes Center at 417-532-3040. Or you can come by, or you can stop by the Y and let them know that you're going to be there.
1: And that is going to be held at the YMCA.
0: Yes, and I had talked to the guys from the Route 66 Society, and they are going to bring cars out there so we can have the old cars to walk by and go in. So I think it's going to be a really fun time.
1: Be a nice photographic backdrop
0: Absolutely.
1: For the prom.
0: It's going to be great. We always have a blast every time we have the prom.
1: Now, the reason that you need to RSVP is you guys need to know how much food to prepare.
0: Exactly. We're wanting you guys to RSVP, but you don't have to, but it would be nice so we can kind of get an idea because we almost ran out of food last year.
1: My wife and I, we have an anniversary coming up on Sunday, the anniversary of our first meeting anyway, not our actual wedding anniversary, but the anniversary that we met, we will have been together for 20 years Sunday.
0: Well, congratulations.
1: That's more than my other two marriages combined.
0: There you go.
1: I guess the third time is a charm.
0: It is. It really is. Me and my husband's been, we're going on our eighth year, so yeah, it really is the third time's a charm. But we've been celebrating some couples in the Hughes Center. We have one couple that celebrated their anniversary of 69 years.
1: Wow.
0: And then I had another one for 55. It's just amazing to see these couples that have stayed together through thick and thin for that many years.
1: Well, for us to make it to our 50th, I would have to be, let's see, I'd have to be in my mid-80s and she would be in her early 90s.
0: Oh, yeah. I don't know if me and my husband will make it to our 50th. But we'll try real hard. I don't know if I'll live that.
1: I'll give it a shot for sure.
0: I'll give it a shot. I'm like you, but I don't know if I'll live that long. It's up to God for that.
1: Well, the Aging Best Caregiver classes, those still going on?
0: Yes, they are. It's at the second and fourth Monday of every month from 1 to 2:30. This is a very good program if you're a caregiver to a person, to one of your family members or a friend that has any memory issues, or if you're just taking care of a parent and you need some more resources, or even if you're raising your grandchildren. Every caregiver needs a break, and you can bring your people with you, if your family or whoever's with you. And the ladies from Aging Best, they do have more resources than you know that could help you with anything that you need to know about.
1: And if my math is right, the next one of those will be coming up this upcoming Monday.
0: It will. It really will. And those girls, they work really hard at this, and they have a theme each time. So check out our Facebook page, and it'll show you what theme they're doing. I know sometimes they do like a sing-along, anything to help you relax a little bit.
1: Yeah, if you've never had to attempt to care for somebody that's suffering from dementia or Alzheimer's, mm-hmm. it's a tough job.
0: It really is, and that's why I encourage anyone that is doing that or going through that, please come by and check them out, because these ladies work really hard to try to get the information out.
1: Those are the second and fourth Mondays from 1 to 2:30.
0: Yes, sir, it sure is. And guys, even if you're just thinking about it, come in and check out and just see what they have to offer.
1: And you don't need to sign up ahead of time.
0: Don't need to sign up, just show up.
1: What else have we got coming up here for the rest of the week?
0: Oh, just basically our sock hop and Monty tomorrow. Everybody's Monty Luke with our fried chicken day. Everybody loves that fried chicken.
1: Oh, yes.
0: And then today we're having our Salisbury steak and mashed potatoes. So everybody's excited about that, too, with the Salisbury steak, mashed potatoes and gravy and a country blend and a roll. And it's just, we were talking, where can you go to eat anywhere where you get a hot meal, soup, salad, your drink and dessert and ice cream for $7.
1: And company.
0: And activities, because you can stay around and do an activity. And today we're having bingo and mahjong today, so it's going to be fun.
1: It's going to be a full day today.
0: Full day. We've been we were preparing ourselves last week because it was easy, because we knew this week we was going to be pretty busy.
1: So that's under 60, suggested contribution of $7, and over 60, $5?
0: Yes. Okay. And 12 and under is $3.
1: 12 and under is $3.
0: Yeah, and we serve our lunch from 11 to 12:30. You could come in and join us for lunch, or if you don't want to eat, you can always come in and join us for our activities.
1: And the menu, it looks good every day.
0: Yeah, it's been good. I mean, we've had a lot of nice remarks about our food here lately, and then we're just trying something new. And if you would like to see something new on the menu, come by and see me, and I'll encourage that to get on the menu.
1: I mean, this week, starting with today, you've got the Salisbury steak. Tomorrow's the birthday lunch oven fried chicken. Pork tenderloin on Thursday, and Friday, pulled chicken Hawaiian rolls.
0: Yeah.
1: So can't go wrong with any of that.
0: You can't go wrong with that. You can't. And also, we're starting something new. Anyone that has a recipe that they believe that's the best thing that's going on, and there's a lot of good recipes out there, guys, bring it in and put your name on it, because we're going to start a Hughes Senior Center cookbook.
1: I'm going to have to come over next Wednesday for the ham and beans and cornbread.
0: Oh, yeah. Yeah, that's a big day. Everybody likes ham and beans and cornbread.
1: And the beef meatloaf.
0: Uh-huh.
1: Now, see, the last time my wife and I went out to eat, it was her birthday, and we went to, I won't say the name of the restaurant, a very famous restaurant in Ozark. We'll say that.
0: Okay.
1: I had the meatloaf. It was delicious.
0: Yeah, I know where that is. But, yeah, it is very delicious. And Ray does a good job at preparing the meals. Karen does a great job with the all the desserts and the sides. They work really hard. They really do.
1: And with all the pass-arounds they had down there, had a great meal.
0: Oh, yeah. I mean, you could eat off the pass-arounds and be full. You know, it's really good. It really is good.
1: Well, Debbie, anything else you want to say before we let you go?
0: I would just like to say thank you for all the ones that's come in to volunteer. We've had an abundance of people coming in. And, guys, there's no reason to stay home and be lonely or bored. We've got a great place where you can get a hot meal and activities and fellowship with people, make new friends. It's an awesome place. You just need to check us out.
1: And if people want to RSVP for the prom again, how can they do that?
0: You can call me at 417-532-3040 or just come by and see me. I love to talk.
1: Come out and celebrate the 20s and 30s.
0: Yes, I'm ready for it. It's going to be here before we know it.
1: It will be. We will check in with you again next week, Debbie.
0: Sounds great, Bruce.
1: That is Debbie Dowden with the Hughes Senior Center. You can catch her in here each Tuesday morning in the 7 o'clock hour on KJIL.
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3: News. I'm CJ Papa. President Trump insists the U.S. controls the Strait of Hormuz, but Qatar's foreign ministry spokesperson says an agreement over the waterway would make it much easier to resume the U.S.-Iran talks. Primary day in Alaska, Republican incumbent Senator Dan S. Sullivan on the ballot with Dan J. Sullivan, a self-described Republican. President Trump posting earlier on Truth Social.
4: Alaska, be careful. Vote for the real Dan Sullivan today. Through me, he's brought hundreds of billions of dollars back to your state. So the race also includes former Congresswoman Democrat Mary Peltola. All candidates appear on the same ballot, and the four who receive the most votes will then go on to qualify for the ranked vote in the midterms.
3: That is Fox's Alex Hogan reporting. 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
5: 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Five have been injured after a crash Sunday night in Phelps County. The crash occurred as a Chevrolet traveled off the road, hit a mailbox, and then hit a tree. The 17, 20, and 21-year-old passengers suffered serious injuries and were transported to different hospitals. The 18-year-old driver and 18-year-old passenger suffered minor injuries and were both transported to Phelps Health Hospital. An Owensville man was arrested Friday after investigating

0: Investigators allegedly discovered several files of child sex abuse materials on a cellular device. On July 26th, two witnesses went to the Owensville Police Department to report that one of them was assaulted by Wilbur Lee Crumrie. The witness also informed officers that they had seen child sexual abuse material on Crumrie's cell phone. Court documents state that Crumrie was arrested and allowed officers to examine his phone. Officers located photographs of child sexual abuse material and found his internet search history to be sexual in nature and related to children, according to court documents. Crumrie was later released from custody, and officers continued their investigation. A search warrant was granted for Crumrie's phone on July 30th. On August 10th, officers conducted the search warrant and found several files of child sexual abuse material. Crumrie was arrested on August 14th and is being held on a $100,000 bond. Prosecutors have charged him with 13 counts of first offense possession of child pornography. A Kirbyville woman is facing felony charges for crashing into a fire station and leaving the scene in Forsyth, Missouri. Christina Linhart is charged with leaving the scene of an accident involving property damage of over $1,000. The probable cause statement shows that on July 29th, Christina drove her 2008 Pontiac Grand Prix into the City of Forsyth Fire Department. On August 4th, when talking to a police officer, Linhart confessed to the incident. She claimed she hid her car behind a house and covered it with a tarp after the incident. Court records show that Linhart also faces a DWI and other drug-related charges in Hollister. Linhart was arrested on August 7th for the fire station incident. The estimated cost of the damage to the station was around $20,000. Christina Linhart is expected to be in court on October 21st. With your KGL 103.7 Live and Local News Break, I'm Riley Davis.
1: Here's your regional radio KJEL Skyscan forecast. High temperatures reach up to 95. Today, under clear skies, mainly clear. Tonight, chance of thunderstorms. Lows around 73. Cloudy skies with a few peaks of sun. Tomorrow, slight chance of thunderstorms. High temperatures reach up to 92. High of 87 Thursday, under partly cloudy skies. 89 Friday.
2: I'm staff meteorologist Jennifer Wojcicki. Currently, it's 69 degrees.
3: September corn up 2 at 467, December up 2 and 3 quarters at 492 and a quarter, March up 2 and a quarter at 507 and a half. September soybeans up 10 at 1211, November up 11 at 1227, January up 10 and 3 quarters at 1241 and 3 quarters. September Chicago wheat unchanged at 674 and 3 quarters, December up 1.5 at 690 and 3 quarters, July up 2 at 712 and 3 quarters. October live cattle down 10 cents at 218.77, December up 2 cents at 218.40, September feeder cattle down 160 at 332.95, October down 7 cents at 325.35, November up 40 cents at 317.82. October lean hogs down 2 cents at 81.72, and the Dow is down 272 points at 53,459. With this look at your markets, I'm Kaylin Lair on TFN, the Farm Net.
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5: Taylor Swift is getting us going here in the 8 o'clock hour. I knew it, I knew it.

Hello, this is Leon Castleman, Buffalo Livestock Market over in Buffalo, Missouri. I want to invite you to our stock count bull sale this Tuesday night, August 18th, starting at 6:30. Here's a rundown of some early consignments. 45 head of black and black-white-based cows, 2 to 5 years old, bred to Angus bulls. Cows will be third period, 4 of them's already got calves on the ground. Be 20 head of black and black-white-based cows, 3 to 6 years old, 6 with calves beside, rest third period to black balancer bull. 12 head of black, black-white-faced and red cows, be 3 to 5 years old, third stage to balancer bull. 15 head of black and black-white-faced cows, home-raised, never been off the farm, 3 to 8 years old, third stage, bred to black balancer bull, and a 3-year-old black balancer bull. 15 head of black and black-white-faced cows, a few charlays on them, 3 to 5 years old, cows will be AI bred to top Angus sires and cleaned up to polled Hereford bulls. 20 head of black and black-white-faced heifers, 1,000 pounds plus, bred to calving ease Angus bulls for fall calves. 15 black-white-faced heifers, a few with calves beside, balance will be fall calvers. 10 beef master cross cows, 3 to 7 year old, bred to Charlay and Red Angus bulls. 10 short and solemn broken mouth cows, most of them will be black, got month old calves on their side. 4 red beef master St. Gertrude's cross heifers, bred in the second period to low birth weight Red Angus bulls. We got 1 2-year-old beef master bull, got a 2-year-old Red Angus bull, got a 2-year-old black Brangus bull. That's just a few of what we're going to have. We think we'll have over 500 cows right in here Tuesday night, August 18th. If you need any more information, give me a call at 417-588-6185. 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Once again, this special stock count bull sale, Buffalo Livestock Market, Buffalo, Missouri, Tuesday, August 18th at 6:30.

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2: That's right, baby. It'll blow your mind on this Tuesday morning. I've got your Redbird recap coming up in just a bit. First, actually,

0: Bailey Zimmerman, that's a rockin' a hard place. Well, the St. Louis Cardinals were well on their way to a sweep of the Cincinnati Reds in a doubleheader yesterday until the wheels fell off in Game 2.
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2: With Ricky Horton, I'm John Rooney, and yesterday at Great American Ballpark, the Cardinals won 2-1 in the afternoon game, but dropped a 6-5 decision in 10 innings in the nightcap as Dane Myers, with two outs in the ninth, hit a game-tying home run, and then the Reds won in the bottom of the 10th inning on a smash by Ellie De La Cruz.
3: Yeah, it was so close to having a doubleheader sweep yesterday. The Cardinals did so many things right, they just couldn't nail down that last out. Peter Strzelecki actually pitched very well in relief of Andre Pallante. He had a chance to pick up the victory, but just couldn't get that 27th out.
2: Jordan Walker, he was able to have two multi-hit ball games, and Burleson drove in the two runs in the winner. And in the first game, the bullpen pitching was outstanding.
3: The bullpen pitching was unbelievable, as they only gave up one hit in five innings of work in relief of Quinn Matthews.
2: So a split yesterday, and tonight in Game 3 in the series, Kyle Leahy will go for the Cardinals. We're on the air at 4:45.
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1: News. I'm CJ Papa. President Trump insists the U.S. controls the Strait of Hormuz, but Qatar's foreign ministry spokesperson says an agreement over the waterway would make it much easier to resume the U.S.-Iran talks. Primary day in Alaska, Republican incumbent Senator Dan S. Sullivan on the ballot with Dan J. Sullivan, a self-described Republican. President Trump posting earlier on Truth Social.
2: Alaska, be careful. Vote for the real Dan Sullivan today. Through me, he's brought hundreds of billions of dollars back to your state. So the race also includes former Congresswoman Democrat Mary Peltola. All candidates appear on the same ballot, and the four who receive the most votes will then go on to qualify for the ranked vote in the midterms.
1: That is Fox's Alex Hogan reporting. 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
3: 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A 48-year-old man from Theodosia is facing felony charges after his arrest by the Missouri State Highway Patrol on Friday in Wright County. Terrence V. Moffite is charged with felony possession of methamphetamine, felony unlawful possession of drug paraphernalia, driving while intoxicated on drugs, and failure to drive on the right half of the roadway. Moffite was booked into the Wright County Jail in Hartville and placed on a 24-hour hold. A motorcyclist has died Monday morning after a crash in Springfield. The crash occurred at the intersection of Kearney Street and Patterson Avenue when a motorcycle was traveling westbound and a pickup truck was traveling eastbound. The police are investigating how the crash occurred. The motorcyclist was killed in the crash. No other injuries were reported. A man from Fulton is facing felony charges after his arrest by the Missouri State Highway Patrol on Sunday night. 54-year-old James R. Atterbury is facing charges of felony possession of methamphetamine, first-degree endangering the welfare of a child, and failure to register as a sex offender. Atterbury was released with a summons to appear in court. A 14-year-old Eldon boy drowned in a swimming pool Friday evening. The Highway Patrol says a 911 call reported the boy missing. The boy was found unconscious at the bottom of a swimming pool at a house on Fraser Oaks Road. The boy was taken to Lake Regional Hospital, where he died early Saturday morning. With your KJEL 103.7 live and local news break, I'm Riley Davis.
4: Here's your regional radio KJEL Skyscan forecast. High temperatures reach up to 95. Today, under clear skies, mainly clear. Tonight, chance of thunderstorms. Lows around 73. Cloudy skies with a few peaks of sun. Tomorrow, slight chance of thunderstorms. High temperatures reach up to 92. High of 87. Thursday, under partly cloudy skies. 89. Friday. I'm staff meteorologist Jennifer Wojcicki. Currently, it's 69 degrees.
5: September corn up 2 at 467, December up 2 and 3 quarters at 492 and a quarter, March up 2 and a quarter at 507 and a half. September soybeans up 10 at 1211, November up 11 at 1227, January up 10 and 3 quarters at 1241 and 3 quarters. September Chicago wheat unchanged at 674 and 3 quarters, December up 1 and a half at 690 and 3 quarters, July up 2 at 712 and 3 quarters. October live cattle down 10 cents at 2.

0: 1877, December up 2 cents at 218.40, September feeder cattle down 160 at 332.95, October down 7 cents at 325.35, November up 40 cents at 317.82. October lean hogs down 2 cents at 81.72, and the Dow is down 272 points at 53,459. With this look at your markets, I'm Kaylin Lair on TFN, the Farm Net.
1: Hello, it's Leon Castleman, Buffalo Livestock Market over at Buffalo, Missouri. I want to invite you to our Stock Cow and Bull Sale this Tuesday night, August 18th, starting at 6:30. Here's a rundown of some early consignments. 45 head of black and black-white based cows, 2 to 5 years old, bred to Angus bulls. Cows will be third period, 4 of them's already got calves on the ground. Be 20 head of black and black-white based cows, 3 to 6 years old, 6 with calves beside, rest third period to a black balancer bull. 12 head of black, black-white facing red cows, be 3 to 5 years old, third stage to balancer bulls. 15 head of black and black white faced cows, home raised, never been off the farm, 3 to 8 years old, third stage, bred to black balancer bull, and a 3-year-old black balancer bull. 15 head of black and black white faced cows, a few charlays on them, 3 to 5 years old, cows will be AI bred to top Angus sires and cleaned up to fold Hereford bulls. 20 head of black and black white faced heifers, 1,000 pounds plus, bred to calving, ease Angus bulls for fall calves. 15 black white faced heifers, a few with calves beside, balance will be fall calvers. 10 beef master cross cows, 3 to 7 year old, bred to Charlay and Red Angus bulls. 10 short and solemn broken mouth cows, most of them will be black, got month old calves on their side. 4 red beef master St. Catrus cross heifers, bred in the second period to low birth weight Red Angus bulls. We got 1 2-year-old beef master bull, got a 2-year-old Red Angus bull, got a 2-year-old black Brangus bull. That's just a few of what we're going to have. We think we'll have over 500 cows right in here Tuesday night, August 18th. If you need any more information, give me a call at 417-588-6185. Or call Lyle at 417-533-2944. Once again, this special stock cow bull sale, Buffalo Livestock Market, Buffalo, Missouri, Tuesday, August 18th at 6:30.
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3: 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We'll hear from Flatland Cavalry. Cardinal Trivia kicking it off.

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Lainey Wilson and John Mayer with Phone Keys Wallet. Well, right now, let's play a little Cardinal trivia. Give you a chance to get into the drawing for a pair of tickets I have to give away at the end of August. 417-588-2233, the number to call if you think you know the correct answer. That's 417-588-2233. Here is your Cardinal trivia question for today. It is a St. Louis Cardinal that sits atop the leaderboard chart in RBIs for Major League Baseball this year. It is Alec Burleson leading MLB in RBIs this year. How many has he driven in? That's your Cardinal trivia question today. How many RBIs does Alec Burleson have at this point in the season? Think you know the answer. 417-588-2233. If you're correct, we'll put your name into the drawing. Once again, how many RBIs does Alec Burleson have at this point in the MLB season?

0: Kelly Pickler, and don't you know you're beautiful on this Tuesday morning on KJO 103.7, your home for today's new country in the Ozarks. Wanted to take a moment to congratulate Janelle of Lebanon. Janelle was able to correctly answer the Cardinal trivia question this morning. That question was, a St. Louis Cardinal, Alec Burleson, leads MLB in RBIs this year. I wanted to know, how many RBIs has he collected so far? Well, he is leading the MLB players with 92 RBIs. He's only 8 more RBIs away from 100 on the season. He is not too far ahead of second place, though. Second place, a tie between C.J. Abrams of the Nationals and Sal Stewart of the Reds. And tied for third place, another Cardinal there on the list, Jordan Walker, tied with Yordan Alvarez of the Astros at 88 RBIs. So a pretty safe bet, barring injury. The Cardinals are going to have two guys drive in over 100 runs this year. It's been a while since that's happened. We're going to put Janelle's name into the drawing, and I'll have another Cardinal trivia question coming up for you tomorrow morning.
1: Hello, this is Leon Castleman, Buffalo Livestock Market over at Buffalo, Missouri. I want to invite you to our Stock Cow and Bull Sale this Tuesday night, August 18th, starting at 6:30. Here's a rundown of some early consignments. 45 head of black and black-white faced cows, 2 to 5 years old, bred to Angus bulls. Cows will be third period, 4 of them already got calves on the ground. Be 20 head of black and black-white faced cows, 3 to 6 years old, 6 with calves beside, rest third period to a black balancer bull. 12 head of black, black-white faced and red cows, be 3 to 5 years old, third stage to balancer bulls. 15 head of black and black white faced cows, home raised, never been off the farm, 3 to 8 years old, third stage, bred to black balancer bull, and a 3-year-old black balancer bull. 15 head of black and black white faced cows, a few charlays on them, 3 to 5 years old, cows will be AI bred to top Angus sires and cleaned up to fold Hereford bulls. 20 head of black and black white faced heifers, 1,000 pounds plus, bred to calving ease Angus bulls for fall calves. 15 black white faced heifers, a few with calves beside, balance will be fall calvers. 10 beef master cross cows, 3 to 7-year-old, bred to Charlotte and Red Angus bulls. 10 short and solemn broken mouth cows. Most of them will be black, got month-old calves on their side. 4 red beef master St. Catrus cross heifers, bred in the second period to low birth weight Red Angus bulls. We got 1 2-year-old beef master bull, got a 2-year-old Red Angus bull, got a 2-year-old black Brangus bull. That's just a few of what we're going to have. We think we'll have over 500 cows right in here Tuesday night, August 18th. If you need any more information, give me a call at 417-588-6185. Or call Lyle at 417-533-2944. Once again, this special Stock Cow Bull Sale, Buffalo Livestock Market, Buffalo, Missouri, Tuesday, August 18th at 6:30.

0: News. I'm CJ Papa. President Trump insists the U.S. controls the Strait of Hormuz, but Qatar's foreign ministry spokesperson says an agreement over the waterway would make it much easier to resume the U.S.-Iran talks. Primary day in Alaska, Republican incumbent Senator Dan S. Sullivan on the ballot with Dan J. Sullivan, a self-described Republican. President Trump posting earlier on Truth Social.
1: Alaska, be careful. Vote for the real Dan Sullivan today. Through me, he's brought hundreds of billions of dollars back to your state. So the race also includes former Congresswoman Democrat Mary Peltola. All candidates appear on the same ballot, and the four who receive the most votes will then go on to qualify for the ranked vote in the midterms.
0: That is Fox's Alex Hogan reporting. The polls close at midnight Eastern. 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
2: 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Here's this hour's news update with Jeff Boggs.
3: A man from Kansas has drowned over the weekend in the Elk River. The Highway Patrol says a 34-year-old man from Wakarusa, Kansas, swam into the deep part of the river, went under due to exhaustion, and did not resurface. He was pronounced dead at the scene. Five people have been injured in a crash Sunday night in Phelps County. The crash occurred as a Chevrolet traveled off the road, hit a mailbox, and then hit a tree. The 17, 20, and 21-year-old passengers suffered serious injuries and were transported to different hospitals. The 18-year-old driver and 18-year-old passenger suffered minor injuries. Both were transported to Phelps Health Hospital. A 48-year-old man from Theodosia is facing felony charges after his arrest by the Missouri State Highway Patrol on Friday in Wright County. Terrence Moffitt is charged with felony possession of methamphetamine, felony unlawful possession of drug paraphernalia, and driving while intoxicated with drugs, and a failure to drive on the right side of the roadway. Moffitt was booked into the Wright County Jail in Hartville and placed on a 24-hour hold. The Greene County Commission will officially accept the resignation of Sheriff Jim Arnott and appoint Captain Jason Johnson as interim sheriff. Sheriff Arnott was confirmed by Congress earlier this month to serve as the U.S. Marshal for the Western District of Missouri. Captain Jason Johnson was the only person to apply to be interim sheriff during the election process, according to the Greene County Commission. Captain Johnson will serve as sheriff until December 31st of 2026. A new sheriff will be chosen by Greene County voters in the November 2026 election. Mid-Missouri is set to welcome visitors from the Gathering of the Juggaloos Festival, taking place from Wednesday to Sunday at Mother Nature's Riverfront Retreat near Max Creek. Tickets start at $295 with performances from the Insane Clown Posse, Tech N9ne, and Vanilla Ice. The event returns to Mid-Missouri after previously being held in Kaiser in 2014. With your KJL local news break, I'm Jeff Boggs.
4: Here's your regional radio KJEL Skyscan forecast. Sunny skies today with daytime highs approaching 95. Lows level off around 73. Tonight, chance for storms. Slight chance of thunderstorms. Tomorrow, highs around 92, mainly cloudy skies. Sunshine mixed with clouds at times. Thursday, with highs around 87. 90 Friday. I'm staff meteorologist Jennifer Wojcicki. Right now, 73.
5: September corn up 1 1/4 at 466 and a quarter. December up 1 3/4 at 491 and a quarter. March up 1 1/2 at 506 and 3/4. September soybeans up 13 at 1214. November up 14 1/2 at 1230 1/2. January up 14 1/4 at 1245 1/4. September Chicago wheat down 3 1/4 at 671 1/2. December down 1 1/2 at 687 3/4. March down 1 at 704 1/4. October live cattle up 167 at 220.45. December up 190 at 220.30. September feeder cattle up 2 at 334.95, October up 232 at 327.67, November up 202 at 319.85. October lean hogs down 70 cents at 81.02, and the Dow is down 24 points at 53,435. With this look at your markets, I'm Kaylin Lair on TFN The Farm Net.
6: Hello, it's Leon Castleman, Buffalo Livestock Market over at Buffalo, Missouri. I want to invite you to our Stock Cow and Bull sale this Tuesday night, August 18th, starting at 6:30. Here's a rundown of some early consignments. 45 head of black and black white face cows, 2 to 5 years old, bred to Angus bulls. Cows will be third period, four of them's already got calves on the ground. Be 20 head of black and black white face cows, 3 to 6 years old, six with calves beside, rest third period to black balancer bull. 12 head of black and black white face and red cows, be 3 to 5 years old, third stage to balancer bulls. 15 head of black and black white face cows, home raised, never been off the farm, 3 to 8 years old, third stage, bred to black balancer bull, and the 3-year-old black balancer bull. 15 head of black and black white face cows, a few charlays on them, 3 to 5 years old, cows will be AI bred to top Angus sires and cleaned up to fold Hereford bulls. 20 head of black and black white face heifers, 1,000 pounds plus, bred to calving ease Angus bulls for fall calves. 15 black white face heifers, a few with calves beside, balance will be fall calvers. 10 beef master cross cows, 3 to 7 year old, bred to Charlay and Red Angus bulls. 10 short and solemn broken mouth cows, most of them will be black, got month old calves on their side. 4 red beef master St. Gertrude's cross heifers, bred in the second period to low birth weight Red Angus bulls. We got 1 2-year-old beef master bull, got a 2-year-old Red Angus bull, got a 2-year-old black Brangus bull. That's just a few of what we're going to have. We think we'll have over 500 cows right in here Tuesday night, August 18th. If you need any more information, give me a call at 417-588-6185. I recall Lyle at 417-533-2944. Once again, this special stock cow and bull sale, Buffalo Livestock Market, Buffalo, Missouri, Tuesday, August 18th at 6:30.
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0: Game number three of that five-game series. We will get you to the ballpark in Cincinnati at 4:45 for the pregame. It'll be a 5:40 first pitch tonight. And they will play again tomorrow night as well in a day game to round out that series on Thursday morning at 10:45. The Cardinals then head on to Philadelphia where they can make up some ground in the wildcard race. Right now, it's time to check in with Lori from the Missouri Career Center for this week's jobs report.
1: Good morning, KHL listeners. It's Lori from the Jobs Center here in Lebanon. 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If you're planning on starting training this month, remember to contact the Job Center to discuss possible funding grants to assist with the cost of training. 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You can call or visit the Job Center Monday through Friday. We're at 2639 South Jefferson here in Lebanon, and the phone is 417-532-6146. So until next week, we want to wish KJ listeners a great day.

Stephen Wilson Jr. there. That's Gary here on your Tuesday morning, about 16 minutes after 9 o'clock. We're at 77 degrees. With the Cardinals and the Reds coming up for you tonight, it is going to be game.

0: the hottest accessory at Busch Stadium this season? 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

0: September corn up 1 1/4 at 466 and a quarter. December up 1 3/4 at 491 and a quarter. March up 1 1/2 at 506 and 3/4. September soybeans up 13 at 1214. November up 14 1/2 at 1230 1/2. January up 14 1/4 at 1245 1/4. September Chicago wheat down 3 1/4 at 671 1/2. December down 1 1/2 at 687 3/4. March down 1 at 704 1/4. October live cattle up 167 at 220.45. December up 190 at 220.30. September feeder cattle up 2 at 334.95. October up 232 at 327.67. November up 202 at 319.85. October lean hogs down 70 cents at 81.02. And the Dow is down 24 points at 53,435. With this look at your markets, I'm Kaylin Lair on TFN, the Farm Net.
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3: Here's your Regional Radio KJEL Skyscan forecast. Sunny skies today with daytime highs approaching 95. Lows level off around 73. Tonight, chance for storms. Slight chance of thunderstorms. Tomorrow, highs around 92, mainly cloudy skies. Sunshine mixed with clouds at times. Thursday, with highs around 87. 90 Friday. I'm Staff Meteorologist Jennifer Wojcicki. Right now, 73.
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Jason Aldean, don't tell on me on your Tuesday morning, about 21 minutes away from 10 o'clock. I'll be with you for a few more minutes here. Well, when it comes to this song, it couldn't get far gone enough. That would apply to wife number one when Chris Cagle wants to know what kind of gone. Not far enough.

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0: birthday.
1: Hello, this is Leon Castleman, Buffalo Livestock Market over in Buffalo, Missouri. I want to invite you to our Stock Cow and Bull sale this Tuesday night, August 18th, starting at 6:30. Here's a rundown of some early consignments. 45 head of black and black-white-faced cows, 2 to 5 years old, bred to Angus bulls. Cows will be third period, 4 of them's already got calves on the ground. Be 20 head of black and black-white-faced cows, 3 to 6 years old, 6 with calves beside, rest third period to black balancer bull. 12 head of black and black-white-faced and red cows, be 3 to 5 years old, third stage to balancer bulls. 15 head of black and black-white-faced cows, home-raised, never been off the farm, 3 to 8 years old, third stage, bred to black balancer bull, and the 3-year-old black balancer bull. 15 head of black and black-white-faced cows, a few charlays on them, 3 to 5 years old, cows will be AI bred to top Angus sires and cleaned up to fold Hereford bulls. 20 head of black and black-white-faced heifers, 1,000 pounds plus, bred to calving, ease Angus bulls for fall calves. 15 black-white-faced heifers, a few with calves beside, balance will be fall calvers. 10 beef master cross cows, 3 to 7 year old, bred to Charlay and Red Angus bulls. 10 short and solemn broken mouth cows, most of them will be black, got month old calves on their side. 4 red beef master St. Gertrude's cross heifers, bred in the second period to low birth weight Red Angus bulls. We got 1 2-year-old beef master bull, got a 2-year-old Red Angus bull, got a 2-year-old black Brangus bull. That's just a few of what we're going to have. We think we'll have over 500 cows right in here Tuesday night, August 18th. If you need any more information, give me a call at 417-588-6185. I recall Lyle at 417-533-2944. Once again, this special Stock Cow and Bull Sale, Buffalo Livestock Market, Buffalo, Missouri, Tuesday, August 18th at 6:30.
2: 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I'm Bruce Wayne, just about going to wrap it up for me here on this Tuesday. I'll be back with you at 6 a.m. tomorrow. I leave you with Megan Maroney and Cody Johnson. He just wants his horse back.
3: He's a ranch hand in a pinch, man. Hotter than the red on the cattle brand. Because she's a gold digger with a quick trigger. A cast iron skillet swinging lid flipper. Now he's a double wide on the county line.

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1: News. I'm CJ Papa. Social media behemoth Meta on trial in California federal court.
2: Attorneys General.

0: girl from California, Colorado, Kentucky, and New Jersey are up first in this trial. They're suing under their state's unfair and deceptive practice statutes. So, Meta is accused of designing platforms that are addictive while downplaying the potential impact on young people. The tech company denies any wrongdoing.
1: Fox Business's Ashley Webster. The Fox News Power Rankings released this morning. Fox's Bill Helmer says a couple of Senate seats could be up for grabs.
2: Texas went from lean Republican to a toss-up. Michigan, based on the outcome of the vote last week at Al-Sayed, went from a lean Democrat to a toss-up as well.
1: A recent Marquette survey shows young voter support for President Trump is declining. 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
4: 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Five have been injured after a crash Sunday night in Phelps County. The crash occurred as a Chevrolet traveled off the road, hit a mailbox, and then hit a tree. The 17, 20, and 21-year-old passengers suffered serious injuries and were transported to different hospitals. The 18-year-old driver and 18-year-old passenger suffered minor injuries and were both transported to Phelps Health Hospital. An Owensville man was arrested Friday after investigators allegedly discovered several files of child sex abuse materials on a cellular device. On July 26, two witnesses went to the Owensville Police Department to report that one of them was assaulted by Wilbur Lee Crumrie. The witness also informed officers that they had seen child sexual abuse material on Crumrie's cell phone. Court documents state that Crumrie was arrested and allowed officers to examine his phone. Officers located photographs of child sexual abuse material and found his internet search history to be sexual in nature and related to children, according to court documents. Crumrie was later released from custody, and officers continued their investigation. A search warrant was granted for Crumrie's phone on July 30th. On August 10th, officers conducted the search warrant and found several files of child sexual abuse material. Crumrie was arrested on August 14th and is being held on a $100,000 bond. Prosecutors have charged him with 13 counts of first offense possession of child pornography. A Kirbyville woman is facing felony charges for crashing into a fire station and leaving the scene in Forsyth, Missouri. Christina Linhart is charged with leaving the scene of an accident involving property damage of over $1,000. The probable cause statement shows that on July 29th, Christina drove her 2008 Pontiac Grand Prix into the City of Forsyth Fire Department. On August 4th, when talking to a police officer, Linhart confessed to the incident. She claimed she hid her car behind a house and covered it with a tarp after the incident. Court records show that Linhart also faces a DWI and other drug-related charges in Hollister. Linhart was arrested on August 7th for the fire station incident. The estimated cost of the damage to the station was around $20,000. Christina Linhart is expected to be in court on October 21st. With your KJEL 103.7 live and local news break, I'm Riley Davis.
5: Here's your regional radio KJEL SkyScan forecast. Sunny skies today with daytime highs approaching 95. Lows level off around 73. Tonight, chance for storms. Slight chance of thunderstorms. Tomorrow, highs around 92, mainly cloudy skies. Sunshine mixed with clouds at times. Thursday, with highs around 87. 90 Friday. I'm staff meteorologist Jennifer Wojcicki. Right now, 79.
6: September corn up 1 1/4 at 466 and a quarter. December up 1 3/4 at 491 and a quarter. March up 1 1/2 at 506 and 3/4. September soybeans up 13 at 1214. November up 14 1/2 at 1230 1/2. January up 14 1/4 at 1245 1/4. September Chicago wheat down 3 1/4 at 671 1/2. December down 1.5 at 687.75. March down 1 at 704.25. October live cattle up 167 at 220.45. December up 190 at 220.30. September feeder cattle up 2 at 334.95. October up 232 at 327.67. November up 202 at 319.85. October lean hogs down 70 cents at 81.02. And the Dow is down 24 points at 53,435. With this look at your markets, I'm Kaylin Lair on TFN The Farm Net.
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0: Good morning. Good morning. Happy Tuesday. Hey, Joe listeners. Hey, it's Jamie Lee here for you. Coming here to about 2 o'clock, keeping that great country music rolling for you. You know what? You just heard Morgan Wallen with Don't We? You know what? I'm going to start my day off with y'all with some Jackson Dean. Make a Liar. Let's have a great Tuesday, everybody.
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You just heard Graylin James with Water at a Wedding, and you heard it on 103.7 New Country for the Ozarks, KJEL. Well, here he comes, Nate Smith, Whiskey on You. Hey, he's going to be at the State Fair, Missouri State Fair, this week, Thursday night. That's right, August 20th. Go check him out. Should be a heck of a show. Him and Tyler Braden and Josh Ross are going to be there. It's going to be a good one. Here he comes.

September corn down 1 1/4 at 463 3/4. December down 1 at 488 1/2. March down 1 1/4 at 504. September soybeans up 6 1/2 at 1207 1/2. November up 8 at 1224. January up 8 at 1239. September Chicago wheat down 5 1/2 at 669 1/4. December down 3 1/2 at 685 3/4. July down 1 at 709 3/4. October live cattle up 17 cents at 218.95. December up 62 cents at 219.02. September feeder cattle up 5 cents at 333. October up 55 cents at 325.90. November up 15 cents at 317.87. October lean hogs are down 117 at 80.55. And the Dow is down 121 points at 53,338. With this look at your markets, I'm Kaylin Lair on TFN, the Farm Net.

0: Lows of aloft around 73. Tonight, chance for storms. Slight chance of thunderstorms. Tomorrow, highs around 92. Mainly cloudy skies. Sunshine mixed with clouds at times. Thursday, with highs around 87. 90 Friday. I'm staff meteorologist Jennifer Wojcicki. Right now, 79.
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What is Eric Church teaming up with Chris Jansen and You, Me, and the River? That's a good time. The River, that's for sure. We got so many great rivers around us over here at Lebanon. Come check them out sometime if you haven't already. You're tuned in to 103.7 KJEL. Here comes Jacob Haxworth with What Took You So Long. New artist right here.

0: I'm Carrie Underwood there for you singing Dirty Laundry. And you're tuned in to 103.7 KJEL. 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
0: 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Got news and weather and the Mark Reports coming up for you after Trisha Yearwood. Be looking for the after Trisha. I'm going to throw in some Brad Paisley and some Sugar Land. But right now, I got Riley Green and his new song, Think As You Drunk.

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1: News. I'm CJ Pop, the social media behemoth Meta, on trial in California federal court.
2: Attorneys general from California, Colorado, Kentucky, and New Jersey are up first in this trial. They're suing under their state's unfair and deceptive practice statutes. So, Meta is accused of designing platforms that are addictive while downplaying the potential impact on young people. The tech company denies any wrongdoing.
1: Fox Business' Ashley Webster. The Fox News Power Rankings released this morning. Fox's Bill Helmer says a couple of Senate seats could be up for grabs.
3: Texas went from lean Republican to a toss-up. Michigan, based on the outcome of the vote last week at Al-Sayed, went from a lean Democrat to a toss-up as well.
1: A recent Marquette survey shows young voter support for President Trump is declining. 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

0: With your KGEL 103.7 live and local news break, I'm Riley Davis. A 48-year-old man from Theodosia is facing felony charges after his arrest by the Missouri State Highway Patrol on Friday in Wright County. Terrence V. Moffite is charged with felony possession of methamphetamine, felony unlawful possession of drug paraphernalia, driving while intoxicated on drugs, and failure to drive on the right half of the roadway. Moffite was booked into the Wright County Jail in Hartville and placed on a 24-hour hold. A motorcyclist has died Monday morning after a crash in Springfield. The crash occurred at the intersection of Kearney Street and Patterson Avenue when a motorcycle was traveling westbound and a pickup truck was traveling eastbound. The police are investigating how the crash occurred. The motorcyclist was killed in the crash. No other injuries were reported. A man from Fulton is facing felony charges after his arrest by the Missouri State Highway Patrol on Sunday night. 54-year-old James R. Atterbury is facing charges of felony possession of methamphetamine, first-degree endangering the welfare of a child, and failure to register as a sex offender. Atterbury was released with a summons to appear in court. A 14-year-old Eldon boy drowned in a swimming pool Friday evening. The Highway Patrol says a 911 call reported the boy missing. The boy was found unconscious at the bottom of a swimming pool at a house on Fraser Oaks Road. The boy was taken to Lake Regional Hospital where he died early Saturday morning. With your KGEL 103.7 live and local news break, I'm Riley Davis.
1: Here's your regional radio KJEL Skyscan forecast. Sunny skies today with daytime highs approaching 95. Lows level off around 73. Tonight, chance for storms. Slight chance of thunderstorms. Tomorrow, highs around 92, mainly cloudy skies. Sunshine mixed with clouds at times. Thursday, with highs around 87. 90 Friday. I'm staff meteorologist Jennifer Wojcicki. Right now, it's 81 degrees.
2: 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September corn unchanged at 465, December up a quarter at 489 and three quarters, March unchanged at 505 and a quarter, September soybeans up 7 and three quarters at 1208 and three quarters, November up 9 and a quarter at 1225 and a quarter, January up 9 at 1240. September Chicago wheat down 5 at 669 and 3 quarters, December down 3 at 686 and a quarter, July up a quarter at 711. October live cattle down 35 cents at 218.42, December up 22 cents at 218.62, September feeder cattle down 47 cents at 332.47, October down 7 cents at 325.27, November down 35 cents at 317.47. October lean hogs down 147 at 80.25, and the Dow is down 118 points at 53,340. With this look at your markets, I'm Kaylin Lair on TFN The Farm Net.
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Ooh, All My Exes by Chase Matthew and Lauren Elena. They're teaming up together. And you heard it on New Country, those are KJEL. Well, here comes Tyler Hubbard with Land.

0: There's Justin Moore for you with A Woman You Love. I like Justin Moore. I've seen him in concert a couple times. Does a pretty good job there. You're tuned in to 103.7 KJEL.
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Russell Dickerson for you on 103.7 New Country for the Ozarks with his song, Worth Your Wild. You know what? I've got the weather report coming up and the mark reports, things we need to know. I'm loving these cooler temps, that's for sure. But, you know, it's still August. We still got a little bit of this heat coming on us probably. But I'm enjoying what we got right now. Be looking for that mark report and the weather coming up after Lady A. I'm going to throw in some Kane Brown as well. Some other good ones. But right now, here we go. Kenny Chesney and Old Dominion with Beer With My Friends. Thanks for hanging out with me today, Jamie Lee, on 103.7.

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0: September corn unchanged at 465, December up a quarter at 489 and 3 quarters, March unchanged at 505 and a quarter. September soybeans up 7 and 3 quarters at 1208 and 3 quarters, November up 9 and a quarter at 1225 and a quarter, January up 9 at 1240. September Chicago wheat down 5 at 669 and 3 quarters, December down 3 at 686 and a quarter, July up a quarter at 711. October live cattle down 35 cents at 218.42, December up 22 cents at 218.62, September feeder cattle down 47 cents at 332.47, October down 7 cents at 325.27, November down 35 cents at 317.47. October lean hogs down 147 at 80.25, and the Dow is down 118 points at 53,340. With this look at your markets, I'm Kaylin Lair on TFN The Farm Net.
1: Here's your regional radio KJEL Skyscan forecast. Sunny skies today with daytime highs approaching 95. Lows level off around 73. Tonight, chance for storms. Slight chance of thunderstorms. Tomorrow, highs around 92, mainly cloudy skies. Sunshine mixed with clouds at times. Thursday, with highs around 87. 90 Friday. I'm Staff Meteorologist Jennifer Wojcicki. Right now, it's 81 degrees.
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0: You know, it's National Fajita Day. Well, I could eat fajitas every daggum day. I like them good and well done, though. And that good old sauce in there, roll up that tortilla and just slop that old sauce on there. It just makes a good old mess. So if you're wanting to go eat some fajitas, go get them today. It's your day to do it. You're tuned in to 103.7 KJEL. I got Ellen Langley for you right now with her new song, Loving Life Again.

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1: News. I'm Deanna Gelosi. Opening statements today in a federal trial against Meta. 29 states accuse the social media giant of manufacturing its apps and algorithms to get kids hooked.
2: Meta is accused of designing platforms that are addictive. The tech company denies any wrongdoing, also arguing that social media addiction is not an officially recognized psychiatric diagnosis.
1: As Fox's Ashley Webster, damages could top $1 trillion. Primary day in Florida, where two Democratic socialists are on the ballot. One, Elijah Manley, is running against Congresswoman Debbie Wasserman Schultz.
3: I'm not a supporter of open borders, but I'm also not a supporter of having an agency kidnapping Americans off the street like ICE has.
1: Then in Alaska, sitting GOP Senator Dan Sullivan is facing primary challenge from retired teacher Dan J. Sullivan. 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
0: 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Here's this hour's news update with Jeff Boggs.
4: A man from Kansas has drowned over the weekend in the Elk River. The Highway Patrol says a 34-year-old man from Wakarusa, Kansas, swam into the deep part of the river, went under due to exhaustion, and did not resurface. He was pronounced dead at the scene. Five people have been injured in a crash Sunday night in Phelps County. The crash occurred as a Chevrolet traveled off the road, hit a mailbox, and then hit a tree. The 17, 20, and 21-year-old passengers suffered serious injuries and were transported to different hospitals. The 18-year-old driver and 18-year-old passenger suffered minor injuries. Both were transported to Phelps Health Hospital. A 48-year-old man from Theodosia is facing felony charges after his arrest by the Missouri State Highway Patrol on Friday in Wright County. Terrence Moffitt is charged with felony possession of methamphetamine, felony unlawful possession of drug paraphernalia, and driving while intoxicated with drugs, and a failure to drive on the right side of the roadway. Moffitt was booked into the Wright County Jail in Hartville and placed on a 24-hour hold. The Greene County Commission will officially accept the resignation of Sheriff Jim Arnott and appoint Captain Jason Johnson as interim sheriff. Sheriff Arnott was confirmed by Congress earlier this month to serve as the U.S. Marshal for the Western District of Missouri. Captain Jason Johnson was the only person to apply to be interim sheriff during the election process, according to the Greene County Commission. Captain Johnson will serve as sheriff until December 31st, 2026. A new sheriff will be chosen by Greene County voters in the November 2026 election. Mid-Missouri is set to welcome visitors from the Gathering of the Juggaloos Festival, taking place from Wednesday to Sunday at Mother Nature's Riverfront Retreat near Max Creek. Tickets start at $295 with performances from the Insane Clown Posse, Tech N9ne, and Vanilla Ice. The event returns to Mid-Missouri after previously being held in Kaiser in 2014. With your KJL local news break, I'm Jeff Boggs.
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6: Hello, this is Leon Castleman, Buffalo Livestock Market over at Buffalo, Missouri. I want to invite you to our Stock Cow Bull Sale this Tuesday night, August 18th, starting at 6:30. Here's a rundown of some early consignments. 45 head of black and black-white based cows, 2 to 5 years old, bred to Angus bulls. Cows will be third period, 4 of them's already got calves on the ground. Be 20 head of black and black-white based cows, 3 to 6 years old, 6 with calves beside, rest third period to black balancer bull. 12 head of black, black-white face and red cows, be 3 to 5 years old, third stage to balancer bull. 15 head of black and black white faced cows, home raised, never been off the farm, 3 to 8 years old, third stage, bred to black balancer bull, and the 3-year-old black balancer bull. 15 head of black and black white faced cows, a few charlays on them, 3 to 5 years old, cows will be AI bred to top Angus sires and cleaned up to fold Hereford bulls. 20 head of black and black white faced heifers, 1,000 pounds plus, bred to calving ease Angus bulls for fall calves. 15 black white faced heifers, a few with calves beside, balance will be fall calvers. 10 beef master cross cows, 3 to 7 year old, bred to Charlotte and Red Angus bulls. 10 short and solid broken mouth cows. Most of them will be black, got month old calves on their side. 4 red beef master St. Catrus cross heifers, bred in the second period to low birth weight Red Angus bulls. We got 1 2-year-old beef master bull, got a 2-year-old Red Angus bull, got a 2-year-old black Brangus bull. That's just a few of what we're going to have. We think we'll have over 500 cows right in here Tuesday night, August 18th. If you need more information, give me a call at 417-588-6185. I recall Lyle at 417-533-2944. Once again, this special Stock Cow Bull Sale, Buffalo Livestock Market, Buffalo, Missouri, Tuesday, August 18th at 6:30.
7: Here's your regional radio KJEL Skyscan forecast. Sunny skies today with daytime highs approaching 95. Lows level off around 73. Tonight, chance for storms. Slight chance of thunderstorms. Tomorrow, highs around 92, mainly cloudy skies. Sunshine mixed with clouds at times, Thursday with highs around 80.

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1: I'm staff meteorologist Jennifer Wojcicki. Currently,
0: it's 87 degrees.
2: This farm market report is brought to you by Heritage Bank of the Ozarks, locations in Lebanon, Camdenton, and Plato. Let's take a look at the cash cattle market report. No cash cattle trades is developed yet. Both bids and asking prices remain elusive at this point. News broke late Monday afternoon that Cargill is going to begin production at their Fort Morgan plant in Colorado, which has been idle since May. This is having a positive effect on the cattle contracts. The plant intends to begin production the week of September 7th. Over on the mercantile, October live cattle up 65 cents at $2.1942, December up 132 at $2.1972, February up 142 at $2.2032, September feeder cattle up 2 at $3.3495, October up 260 at $3.2795, and November up 237 at $3.2020. Let's take a look at the cash hog market report. The Eastern Corn Belt is unavailable due to confidentiality. The Western Corn Belt and Iowa, Minnesota are both up 253 at 94.21. The national cash hog average is up 269 at 94.37, with an average range of 88 to 95. Over on the mercantile, October lean hogs down 137 at 80.35, December down 205 at 70.47, and February down 217 at 73.60. Taking a look at the grain futures on the Chicago Board of Trade, September corn down 1¾ at 463¼, December down 1¼ at 488¼, March down 1 at 504¼. September soybeans up 2¾ at 1203¾, November up 4¼ at 1220¼, January up 4 at 1235. September Chicago wheat down 8¼ at 666½, December down 5¾ at 683½, July down 1¼ at 709½. The Dow is down 93 points at 53,366. With this look at your markets, I'm Kaylin Lair on TFN The Farm Net.
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You're tuned into New Country for Those Arcs 103.7 KJEL. Well, that was Ride, Ride, Ride with Luke Bryan and George Burge. Here comes another duo, Luke Combs teaming up with Charles Wesley Godwin. New song right here for y'all, Better That Way.

0: It's time for another update from the 2026 Missouri State Fair.
1: TFL The Farm Net out here at the Missouri State Fair, here at the Missouri Conservation Booth, and I've got Mr. Frank Nelson with us from the Department of Conservation. So, Frank, obviously this is a very outdoorsy state, very cognizant of everything nature-wise, and you guys have a very special mission out here to teach everybody young and old about what you do here and how you're

0: preserving the wildlife in Missouri.
1: Yeah, absolutely. Today's a great day to get out and learn more about conservation. A lot of folks in Missouri do support conservation and love the outdoors, and so it's just another way to connect and highlight, you know, we've got fish out here, we've got native plants, a wide range of different displays for kids and those young and old to kind of see and maybe think about conservation in ways that they may not have thought about in the past. We think of hunting and fishing, but you know, you can use native plants in our backyards and other public spaces, and so you know, this is a great way to just see everybody and interact.
0: And tell the people a little bit about what you're doing here specifically. There's all kinds of different exhibits that people can stop at here at the conservation booth, but what is it that your mission is here today?
1: Yeah, so I'm manning the floating wetlands booth, and so basically we're highlighting how we can use native plants to improve water quality. And so sometimes ponds or lakes may not have a nice shoreline, and so putting wetlands or plants that are floating out in the middle of the water as a way to kind of make up for that space. And those plants are doing hard work and basically filtering out pollutants and extra nutrients.
0: Wow, I mean, just an incredible way to learn about how wildlife is helping us as well, plants and animals. I'm Roman Free from TFN, the Farm Net.
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1: News. I'm Gianna Gelosi. Opening statements today in a federal trial against Meta. 29 states accuse the social media giant of manufacturing its apps and algorithms to get kids hooked.
2: Meta is accused of designing platforms that are addictive. The tech company denies any wrongdoing, also arguing that social media addiction is not an officially recognized psychiatric diagnosis.
1: As Fox's Ashley Webster, damages could top $1 trillion. Primary day in Florida, where two Democratic socialists are on the ballot. One, Elijah Manley, is running against Congresswoman Debbie Wasserman Schultz.
3: I'm not a supporter of open borders, but I'm also not a supporter of having an agency kidnapping Americans off the street like ICE has.
1: Then in Alaska, sitting GOP Senator Dan Sullivan is facing primary challenge from retired teacher Dan J. Sullivan. 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
4: 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Five have been injured after a crash Sunday night in Phelps County. The crash occurred as a Chevrolet traveled off the road, hit a mailbox, and then hit a tree. The 17, 20, and 21-year-old passengers suffered serious injuries and were transported to different hospitals. The 18-year-old driver and 18-year-old passenger suffered minor injuries and were both transported to Phelps Health Hospital. An Owensville man was arrested Friday after investigators allegedly discovered several files of child sex abuse materials on a cellular device. On July 26, two witnesses went to the Owensville Police Department to report that one of them was assaulted by Wilbur Lee Crumry. The witness also informed officers that they had seen child sexual abuse material on Crumry's cell phone. Court documents state that Crumry was arrested and allowed officers to examine his phone. Officers located photographs of child sexual abuse material and found his internet search history to be sexual in nature and related to children, according to court documents. Crumry was later released from custody, and officers continued their investigation. A search warrant was granted for Crumry's phone on July 30th. On August 10th, officers conducted the search warrant and found several files of child sexual abuse material. Crumry was arrested on August 14th and is being held on a $100,000 bond. Prosecutors have charged him with 13 counts of first offense possession of child pornography. A Kirbyville woman is facing felony charges for crashing into a fire station and leaving the scene in Forsyth, Missouri. Christina Linhart is charged with leaving the scene of an accident involving property damage of over $1,000. The probable cause statement shows that on July 29th, Christina drove her 2008 Pontiac Grand Prix into the City of Forsyth Fire Department. On August 4th, when talking to a police officer, Linhart confessed to the incident. She claimed she hid her car behind a house and covered it with a tarp after the incident. Court records show that Linhart also faces a DWI and other drug-related charges in Hollister. Linhart was arrested on August 7th for the fire station incident. The estimated cost of the damage to the station was around $20,000. Christina Linhart is expected to be in court on October 21st. With your KJEL 103.7 live and local news break, I'm Riley Davis.
5: Here's your regional radio KJEL Skyscan forecast. Sunny skies today with daytime highs approaching 95. Lows level off around 73. Tonight, chance for storms. Slight chance of thunderstorms. Tomorrow, highs around 92, mainly cloudy skies. Sunshine mixed with clouds at times. Thursday, with highs around 87. 90 Friday. I'm staff meteorologist Jennifer Wojcicki. Currently, it's 87 degrees.
6: Let's take a look at the cash cattle market report. No cash cattle trades has developed yet. Both bids and asking prices remain elusive at this point. News broke late Monday afternoon that Cargill is going to begin production at their Fort Morgan plant in Colorado, which has been idle since May. This is having a positive effect on the cattle contracts. The plant intends to begin production the week of September 7th. Over on the mercantile, October live cattle up 60 cents at 219.37, December up 135 at 219.75, February up 145 at 220.35. September feeder cattle up 205 at 335, October up 242 at 327.77, November up 240 at 320.22. Let's take a look at the cash hog market report.

0: The Eastern Corn Belt is unavailable due to confidentiality. The Western Corn Belt and Iowa, Minnesota are both up 253 at 94.21. The National Cash Hog Average is up 269 at 94.37, with an average range of 88 to 95. Over on the Mercantile, October lean hogs down 127 at 80.45, December down 197 at 70.55, and February down 212 at 73.65. Taking a look at the grain futures on the Chicago Board of Trade, September corn down 1.5 at 463.5, December down 1.25 at 488.25, March down 1.5 at 503.75. September soybeans up 2.5 at 1203.5, November up 4.25 at 1220.25, January up 4 at 1235. September Chicago wheat down 8.5 at 666.25, December down 6.25 at 683, and July down 2.75 at 708. The Dow is down 97 points at 53,362. With this look at your markets, I'm Kaylin Lair on TFN, the Farm Net.
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This is Jamie Lee, and you're tuned in to 103.7 KJEL. Glad to have you. Thanks for hanging out with me on your Tuesday. It's been a great Tuesday for me so far. Hope yours is rolling along like you want it to. Well, it's Taylor Swift with her new song, I Knew It, I Knew You, and you will hear that in the new Toy Story 5 movie. Also, who's seen Spider-Man? A lot of big old movies out there right now. I've not seen Spider-Man either. And Paw Patrol. That's out. That's the one I want to go see with my grandson. I'm a Paw Patrol fan. It'd be cute. Anyway, go enjoy yourself a movie at a theater with a discounted price. I like the discounted prices. That's for me. Well, you know what? Here comes Kenny Chesney with Megan Maroney. You had to be there.

0: Ashley McBride there with What If We Don't? Well, I'm glad that you don't change the station. I'm glad you leave it right here on 103.7 New Country for the Ozarks, KJEL.
1: Hello, it's Leon Castleman, Buffalo Livestock Market over at Buffalo, Missouri. I want to invite you to our Stock Cow and Bull Sale this Tuesday night, August 18th, starting at 6:30. Here's a rundown of some early consignments. 45 head of black and black-white based cows, 2 to 5 years old, bred to Angus bulls. Cows will be third period, 4 of them's already got calves on the ground. Be 20 head of black and black-white based cows, 3 to 6 years old, 6 with calves beside, rest third period to a black balancer bull. 12 head of black, black-white face and red cows, be 3 to 5 years old, third stage to balancer bulls. 15 head of black and black white faced cows, home raised, never been off the farm, 3 to 8 years old, third stage, bred to black balancer bull, and a 3-year-old black balancer bull. 15 head of black and black white faced cows, a few charlays on them, 3 to 5 years old, cows will be AI bred to top Angus sires and cleaned up to fold Hereford bulls. 20 head of black and black white faced heifers, 1,000 pounds plus, bred to calving ease Angus bulls for fall calves. 15 black white faced heifers, a few with calves beside balance will be fall calvers. 10 beef master cross cows, 3 to 7 year old, bred to Charlotte and Red Angus bulls. 10 short and solemn broken mouth cows. Most of them will be black, got month old calves on their side. 4 red beef master St. Catrus cross heifers, bred in the second period to low birth weight Red Angus bulls. We got 1 2-year-old beef master bull, got a 2-year-old Red Angus bull, got a 2-year-old black Brangus bull. That's just a few of what we're going to have. We think we'll have over 500 cows right in here Tuesday night, August 18th. If you need any more information, give me a call at 417-588-6185. 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Once again, this special Stock Cow Bull Sale, Buffalo Livestock Market, Buffalo, Missouri, Tuesday, August 18th at 6:30.
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0: You know, it's National Icy Day. I've never been an icy fan. I like slushies and things like that. Sometimes snow cones, not a lot. Those dang icies, whatever's in them, they was made my throat hurt. Ooh, lots of kids drinking them crazy things. But you know what? Go get you one if you love them. It's National Icy Day. Go have a good old time. You know what? We've got news and weather and the market reports coming up for you after Kenny Chesney and Uncle Cracker. Be looking for that. I'm going to throw in some Ronnie Dunn for you as well. But right now, we got some Dustin Lynch with Easy to Love. 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
1: News. I'm Gianna Gelosi. Opening statements today in a federal trial against Meta. 29 states accuse the social media giant of manufacturing its apps and algorithms to get kids hooked.
2: Meta is accused of designing platforms that are addictive. The tech company denies any wrongdoing, also arguing that social media addiction is not an officially recognized psychiatric diagnosis.
1: As Fox's Ashley Webster, damages could top $1 trillion. Primary day in Florida, where two Democratic socialists are on the ballot. One, Elijah Manley, is running against Congresswoman Debbie Wasserman Schultz.
3: I'm not a supporter of open borders, but I'm also not a supporter of having an agency kidnapping Americans off the street like ICE has.
1: Then in Alaska, sitting GOP Senator Dan Sullivan is facing primary challenge from retired teacher Dan J. Sullivan. 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
4: 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A 48-year-old man from Theodosia is facing felony charges after his arrest by the Missouri State Highway Patrol on Friday in Wright County. Terrence V. Moffite is charged with felony possession of methamphetamine, felony unlawful possession of drug paraphernalia, driving while intoxicated on drugs, and failure to drive on the right half of the roadway. Moffite was booked into the Wright County Jail in Hartville and placed on a 24-hour hold. A motorcyclist has died Monday morning after a crash in Springfield. The crash occurred at the intersection of Kearney Street and Patterson Avenue when a motorcycle was traveling westbound and a pickup truck was traveling eastbound. The police are investigating how the crash occurred. The motorcyclist was killed in the crash. No other injuries were reported. A man from Fulton is facing felony charges after his arrest by the Missouri State Highway Patrol on Sunday night. 54-year-old

0: James R. Atterbury is facing charges of felony possession of methamphetamine, first-degree endangering the welfare of a child, and failure to register as a sex offender. Atterbury was released with a summons to appear in court. A 14-year-old Eldon boy drowned in a swimming pool Friday evening. The Highway Patrol says a 911 call reported the boy missing. The boy was found unconscious at the bottom of a swimming pool at a house on Fraser Oaks Road. The boy was taken to Lake Regional Hospital, where he died early Saturday morning. With your KGEL 103.7 Live and Local News Break, I'm Riley Davis.
1: Here's your regional radio KJEL Skyscan forecast. Daytime highs approaching 95 this afternoon under sunny skies. 73 tonight, chance for storms. Slight chance for storms. Tomorrow, daytime highs approaching 92, cloudy skies with a few peaks of sun. High temperatures reach up to 87 Thursday under partly cloudy skies. 90 Friday. I'm staff meteorologist Jennifer Wojcicki. Currently 92.
2: 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September corn down 1 3/4 at 463 1/4. December down 1 1/4 at 488 1/4. March down 1 1/4 at 504. September soybeans up 1 at 1202. November up 2 1/2 at 1218 1/2. January up 2 1/4 at 1233 1/4. September Chicago wheat down 9 at 665 3/4. December down 6 1/2 at 682 3/4. July down 2 at 708 3/4. October live cattle up 7 cents at 218.85. December up 75 cents at 219.15. September feeder cattle up 35 cents at 333.30. October up 85 cents at 326.20. November up 55 cents at 318.37. October lean hogs down 102 at 80.70, and the Dow is down 110 points at 53,349. With this look at your markets, I'm Kaylin Lair on TFN, the Farm Net.
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You just heard John Morgan with his song Kid Myself, and you heard it on New Country for Those Arcs 103.7. Hey, who saw the hot air balloon yesterday? About 6:30 yesterday, over by the high school over here at Lebanon? Well, I did. I was sitting on the front porch. I went, look at that. Way over the field, we could see it, and it started descending. I've never been in one. I do not want to go up in one. I'd like to take a little test drive, like maybe, you know, 20 feet off the ground. I think they're beautiful, but I'm not going to go up real high in one. You know, there's not a lot of control. I know they say there is, but I don't think there would be. If big wind comes, look out. You're in trouble. But if you like those kind of things, like I think they're beautiful, Route 66 Balloon Fest is going to be coming up in Joplin, August 28th through the 30th. I've not made it there, but I'd like to go check it out sometime. I think they're beautiful, especially at night, be lit up. Oh, and they say out in, what, New Mexico out there? Oh, my goodness, people travel from all over to see them out there. Beautiful, beautiful. Go check it out if you want. Well, here comes Brantley Gilbert for y'all on 103.7.

Hello, it's Leon Castleman, Buffalo Livestock Market over at Buffalo, Missouri. I want to invite you to our stock cow and bull sale this Tuesday night, August 18th, starting at 6:30. Here's a rundown of some early consignments. 45 head of black and black white face cows, 2 to 5 years old, bred to Angus bulls. Cows will be third period, four of them's already got kids on the ground. Be 20 head of black and black white face cows, 3 to 6 years old.

0: It's all in broken mouth cows. Most of them will be black, got month old calves on their side. Four red beef master St. Gertrude's cross heifers bred in the second period to low birth weight red Angus bulls. We got 1 2-year old beef master bull, got a 2-year old red Angus bull, got a 2-year old black Brangus bull. That's just a few of what we're going to have. We think we'll have over 500 cows right in here Tuesday night, August 18th. If you need any more information, give me a call at 417-588-6185 or call Lyle at 417-533-2940. Once again, this special stock cow and bull sale, Buffalo Livestock Market, Buffalo, Missouri, Tuesday, August 18th at 6:30.
1: It's time for another update from the 2026 Missouri State Fair.
2: TFN the Farm Net, Roman Free out here at the Missouri 4-H building at the Missouri State Fair, and I've got Susan Drake with me, a parent of a first-year 4-H student. So, Susan, this is obviously a very proud moment for you as a parent.
3: It is. We're excited that Renan's exhibiting both his sheep and doing a demonstration here in the 4-H building during his first year in 4-H.
2: And not only that, but you are a 4-H alumnus. You told me that you were in 4-H for 10 years, and you've seen it grow and change throughout the years.
3: Yeah, 4-H really shaped me as a professional and as a youth, and it's really great to come back and have my own children in 4-H and see all of the changes that have happened since I was a member of 4-H.
2: One thing I'm noticing when I'm looking around here is that it's not all just agriculture and utilitarian type projects and work out here. You see so much creativity. There's all kinds of baking, music, traditional arts, everything that you can see here. So 4-H has found a way to inspire that agricultural motif into all of this creative work.
3: You know, I think 20 years ago when I was an active member, we were really focused on, like you said, utilitarian things like canning and baking and livestock projects. And there are so many things that children are interested in, like robotics and Legos. And 4-H really has embraced that. And we've seen the projects available grow. So you'll see that reflected in what's here in the 4-H building, because we have embraced that and grown the projects available to children. And it's wonderful to see that reflected here.
2: All right, and one more question for you. Your child is doing a demonstration here at 4-H today in his first year, so what is he going to be demonstrating?
3: Well, his project is very agricultural-based. He's going to be talking about how to work spring cows. His dad is a food animal veterinarian, so he's going to really enjoy that aspect today.
2: All right, well, thank you so much, Susan, for talking with me today. I'm Roman Free here at the State Fair for TFN, the Farm Net.
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0: and Jamie Lee here on 103.7 KJEL. Got a little bit of time with you left. My day's rolling along pretty fast. That's Chris Young with I Can Take It From Here.
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4: Hello, this is Leon Castleman, Buffalo Livestock Market over at Buffalo, Missouri. I want to invite you to our Stock Cow and Bull Sale this Tuesday night, August 18th, starting at 6:30. Here's a rundown of some early consignments. 45 head of black and black white-based cows, 2 to 5 years old, bred to Angus bulls. Cows will be third period, 4 of them's already got calves on the ground. Be 20 head of black and black white-faced cows, 3 to 6 years old, 6 with calves beside, rest third period to black balancer bull. 12 head of black and black white-faced and red cows, be 3 to 5 years old, third stage to balancer bulls. 15 head of black and black white faced cows, home raised, never been off the farm, 3 to 8 years old, third stage, bred to black balancer bull, and the 3-year-old black balancer bull. 15 head of black and black white faced cows, a few charlays on them, 3 to 5 years old, cows will be AI bred to top Angus sires and cleaned up to fold Hereford bulls. 20 head of black and black white faced heifers, 1,000 pounds plus, bred to calving, ease Angus bulls for fall calves. 15 black white faced heifers, a few with calves beside, balance will be fall calvers. 10 beef master cross cows, 3 to 7 year old, bred to Charlay and Red Angus bulls. 10 short and solid broken mouth cows, most of them will be black, got month old calves on their side. 4 red beef master St. Catrus cross heifers, bred in the second period to low birth weight Red Angus bulls. We got 1 2-year-old beef master bull, got a 2-year-old Red Angus bull, got a 2-year-old black Brangus bull. That's just a few of what we're going to have. We think we'll have over 500 cows right in here Tuesday night, August 18th. If you need any more information, give me a call at 417-588-6185. Or call Lyle at 417-533-2944. Once again, this special Stock Cow and Bull Sale, Buffalo Livestock Market, Buffalo, Missouri, Tuesday, August 18th at 6:30.
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Shane Prophet, long live country, absolutely. And we love it over here on KJL 103.7, and hope you do as well. You know what? Here comes Shaboozy for you, called the Bar Song.

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0: Let's take a look at your closing settlement report. September corn down 1 3/4 at 463 1/4. December down 1 1/2 at 488. March down 1 1/4 at 504. September soybeans down 1/4 at 1,200 3/4. November up 3/4 at 1,216 3/4. January up 1/2 at 1,231 1/2. September Chicago wheat down 10 1/4 at 664 1/2. December down 8 at 681 1/4. July down 2 1/2 at 708 1/4. October live cattle up 15 cents at 218.92. December up 80 cents at 219.20. September feeder cattle up 40 cents at 330.335. October up 97 cents at 326.32. November up 80 cents at 318.62. October lean hogs down 1 at 80.71. With this look at your closing settlement report, I'm Kaylin Lair on TFN The Farm Net.
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3: Here's your regional radio KJEL Skyscan forecast. Daytime highs approaching 95 this afternoon under sunny skies. 73 tonight, chance for storms. Slight chance for storms. Tomorrow, daytime highs approaching 92, cloudy skies with a few peaks of sun. High temperatures reach up to 87 Thursday under partly cloudy skies. 90 Friday. I'm staff meteorologist Jennifer Wojcicki. Currently, 92.
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Every time that song comes on, my hands are clapping and my feet are stomping. I love that song by Dasha. It's called Austin. You heard it on New Country, the Ozarks 103.7. Hopefully that woke you up after lunch. But right now, I'm going to slow things down again for you a little bit with Hudson Westbrook, Painted You Pretty.

0: You just heard Love and Theft, Angel Eyes, and you heard it on New Country for the Ozarks, 103.7 KJEL.
1: Hello, this is Leon Castleman, Buffalo Livestock Market over at Buffalo, Missouri. I want to invite you to our stock cow and bull sale this Tuesday night, August 18th, starting at 6:30. Here's a rundown of some early consignments. 45 head of black and black-white based cows, 2 to 5 years old, bred to Angus bulls. Cows will be third period, 4 of them's already got calves on the ground. Be 20 head of black and black-white based cows, 3 to 6 years old, 6 with calves beside, rest third period to black balancer bull. 12 head of black, black-white face and red cows, be 3 to 5 years old, third stage to balancer bulls. 15 head of black and black white faced cows, home raised, never been off the farm, 3 to 8 years old, third stage, bred to black balancer bull, and the 3-year-old black balancer bull. 15 head of black and black white faced cows, a few charlays on them, 3 to 5 years old, cows will be AI bred to top Angus sires and cleaned up to fold Hereford bulls. 20 head of black and black white faced heifers, 1,000 pounds plus, bred to calving ease Angus bulls for fall calves. 15 black white faced heifers, a few with calves beside balance will be fall calvers. 10 beef master cross cows, 3 to 7 year old, bred to Charlotte and Red Angus bulls. 10 short and solemn broken mouth cows. Most of them will be black, got month old calves on their side. 4 red beef master St. Catrus cross heifers, bred in the second period to low birth weight Red Angus bulls. We got 1 2-year-old beef master bull, got a 2-year-old Red Angus bull, got a 2-year-old black Brangus bull. That's just a few of what we're going to have. We think we'll have over 500 cows right in here Tuesday night, August 18th. If you need any more information, give me a call at 417-588-6185. Or call Lyle at 417-533-2944. Once again, this special stock cow bull sale, Buffalo Livestock Market, Buffalo, Missouri, Tuesday, August 18th at 6:30.
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3: TFM, the Farm Net, it's Roman Free out here at the Missouri State Fair, and I am speaking with the FFA State President, Ellie Samick. So, Ellie, tell us a little bit about, you've got a group here that is doing some good, and you're working with Missouri Farmers Care.
4: Yes, sir. We are out here today at Food Insecurity Day at the Missouri State Fair. Our goal is to pack 250,000 meals today for people with food insecurity across our state. And so we have FFA chapters all the way from Donovan to Milan across the entire state of Missouri here to spend some of their last days of summer serving Missouri FFA, Missouri agriculture.
3: And what a more apt way for Missouri agriculture students and kids in agriculture to give back to the community than to hand out food and work with Missouri Farmers Care.
4: Absolutely. The fourth line of the FFA motto is actually living to serve. And so it's been really cool to see that really put into action. And none of these members are going to maybe see that direct effect on them or in their local communities, but it's there. And so their willingness to come and to serve, even if they're not directly being thanked, is really inspires me to see how they are living to serve and how that's being lived out in their lives every day.
3: And for somebody like you, that's got to be the reason that you got into such a high position with FFA here, and that's probably the reason that a lot of these people in FFA are going into agriculture.
4: Absolutely, yeah. These members have so many passions. They have so many reasons to be here, and so it inspires me. The conversations that I had, I spoke with a few members earlier, and they said this is our favorite event of FFA. And over state convention, over national convention, they love to come here and to serve.
3: Well, a lot of serving being done here. We see another group coming in at this current moment. A lot of good being done here at the Missouri State Fair. I'm Roman Free with TFN, the Farm Net.
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2: 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That includes four tickets to the O'Reilly Auto Parts Series on September 12th, four tickets to the NASCAR Cup Series Enjoy Illinois 300 on September 13th, four infield fan zone passes for both days, and a two-day parking pass. 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
0: I'll tell you what, it's time for me to go. I got to get out of here. My Tuesday has flown by, and I hope yours is as well. Hope you had a great day. Hope you have a better evening, even better evening. You know what? I'm going to leave you with Morgan Wallen, Been By Now, and thanks for hanging out with me, Jamie Lee, on 103.7 KJL. Come back the rest of this week, 10 to 2. We can do it all over again. Y'all have a great day, and y'all take care.

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1: News. I'm John Saucier. At least seven people have died in Indiana after damaging winds and massive flooding swept through the state. Governor Mike Braun tells Fox Weather this damage is historic.
2: Generally, we're tornado prone. It's going to impact a few counties concentrated in the damage. This was more like a hurricane hitting with hurricane type flooding and rainfall.
1: Tens of thousands of people in Indiana still reportedly without power. Tech company OpenAI out with a new version of its flagship chatbot trying to get teenage users involved. The head of youth and families at OpenAI, Lauren Jones, describing ChatGPT for teens as a dedicated learning experience.
3: 9 of 10 teens are using ChatGPT for learning. Our goal is for this to be an incredible learning tool for teenagers, and that's what you see with this launch.
1: Her comments there on the Fox News channel. There are tech companies like OpenAI and Meta facing lawsuits. 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
0: 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Here's this hour's news update with Jeff Boggs.
4: A man from Kansas is drowned over the weekend in the Elk River. The Highway Patrol says a 34-year-old man from Wakarusa, Kansas, swam into the deep part of the river, went under due to exhaustion, and did not resurface. He was pronounced dead at the scene. Five people have been injured in a crash Sunday night in Phelps County. The crash occurred as a Chevrolet traveled off the road, hit a mailbox, and then hit a tree. The 17, 20, and 21-year-old passengers suffered serious injuries and were transported to different hospitals. The 18-year-old driver and 18-year-old passenger suffered minor injuries. Both were transported to Phelps Health Hospital. A 48-year-old man from Theodosia is facing felony charges after his arrest by the Missouri State Highway Patrol on Friday in Wright County. Terrence Moffitt is charged with felony possession of methamphetamine, felony unlawful possession of drug paraphernalia, and driving while intoxicated with drugs, and a failure to drive on the right side of the roadway. Moffitt was booked into the Wright County Jail in Hartville and placed on a 24-hour hold. The Greene County Commission will officially accept the resignation of Sheriff Jim Arnott and appoint Captain Jason Johnson as interim sheriff. Sheriff Arnott was confirmed by Congress earlier this month to serve as the U.S. Marshal for the Western District of Missouri. Captain Jason Johnson was the only person to apply to be interim sheriff during the election process, according to the Greene County Commission. Captain Johnson will serve as sheriff until December 31st, 2026. A new sheriff will be chosen by Greene County voters in the November 2026 election. Mid-Missouri is set to welcome visitors from the Gathering of the Juggaloos Festival, taking place from Wednesday to Sunday at Mother Nature's Riverfront Retreat near Max Creek. Tickets start at $295 with performances from the Insane Clown Posse, Tech N9ne, and Vanilla Ice. The event returns to Mid-Missouri after previously being held in Kaiser in 2014. With your KJL local news break, I'm Jeff Boggs.
5: Here's your regional radio KJEL Skyscan forecast. Mainly clear skies this afternoon with daytime highs approaching 95. Mainly clear again tonight, chance of thunderstorms, lows dip down to about 73. Slight chance for storms tomorrow, high of 92, more clouds than sun. Partly cloudy skies Thursday with a high of 87, 90 Friday. I'm staff meteorologist Jennifer Wojcicki. Right now, 94.
6: Let's take a look at your closing settlement report. September corn down 1 3/4 at 463 1/4. December down 1 1/2 at 488. March down 1 1/4 at 504. September soybeans down 1/4 at 1,200 3/4. November up 3/4 at 1,216 3/4. January up 1/2 at 1,231 1/2. September Chicago wheat down 10 1/4 at 664 1/2. December down 8 at 681 and a quarter, July down 2.5 at 708 and a quarter. October live cattle up 15 cents at 218.92, December up 80 cents at 219.20. September feeder cattle up 40 cents at 330.335, October up 97 cents at 326.32, November up 80 cents at 318.62. October lean hogs down 1 at 80.71. With this look at your closing settlement report, I'm Kaylin Lair on TFN The Farm Net.
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8: TFN The Farm Net, Roman Free out here at the State Fair, and I'm speaking with FFA advisor Mr. Trent Deppe. So, Trent, tell us a little bit about what you've got going on out here. You got all kinds of displays that I see a lot of kids are coming out and enjoying.
9: Yes, sir. So we do have a lot of kids that come out here. They check out a lot of different things, get to milk a cow, get to see what egg baskets look like, what a farm display looks like. We have live plants here, corn, sorghum, cotton, rice, different things that are grown in Missouri. We've got a great scavenger hunt that changes each day for them to take place in. And then we offer different activities such as coloring books and things like that. And they all seem to have a really great time and are very receptive with it.
8: And so introducing all these different facets of agriculture early, how do you think that that is impacting Missouri agriculture as you go through the years?
9: Well, kids are our future, and it's great to get them introduced to it early so they don't get the wrong perception of it as what agriculture can be and what it or how much of an impact it has on our daily lives.
8: And there's so many different varieties of things you can do in agriculture, so you're showing them all of those aspects throughout all these displays today?
9: Yes. We have just about everything ranging from bees, a little bit about horses, dairy cattle, plants. They can just check everything out, and it's a great time.
8: All right, so some great things for the kids to come check out and get into the agriculture industry, at least get a good introduction to it. I'm Roman Free out here at the Missouri State Fair, TFN, The Farm Net.
10: Hello, this is Leon Castleman, Buffalo Livestock Market over at Buffalo, Missouri. I want to invite you to our Stock Cow and Bull Sale this Tuesday night, August 18th, starting at 6:30. Here's a rundown of some early consignments. 45 head of black and black-white based cows, 2 to 5 years old, bred to Angus bulls. Cows will be third period, four of them's already got calves on the ground. Be 20 head of black and black-white based cows, 3 to 6 years old, 6 with calves beside, rest third period to black balancer bull. 12 head of black, black-white face and red cows, be 3 to 5 years old, third stage to balancer bulls. 15 head of black and black white faced cows, home raised, never been off the farm, 3 to 8 years old, third stage, bred to black balancer bull, and the 3-year-old black balancer bull. 15 head of black and black white faced cows, a few charlays on them, 3 to 5 years old, cows will be AI bred to top Angus sires and cleaned up to fold Hereford bulls. 20 head of black and black white faced heifers, 1,000 pounds plus, bred to calving, ease Angus bulls for fall calves. 15 black white faced heifers, a few with calves beside, balance will be fall calvers. 10 beef master cross cows, 3 to 7 year old, bred to Charlotte and Red Angus bulls. 10 short and solid broken mouth cows, most of them will be black, got month old calves on their side. 4 red beef master Santa Cruz cross heifers, bred in the second period to low birth weight Red Angus bulls. We got 1 2-year-old beef master bull, got a 2-year-old Red Angus bull, got a 2-year-old black Brangus bull. That's just a few of what we're going to have. We think we'll have over 500 cows right in here Tuesday night, August 18th. If you need any more information, give me a call at 417-588-6185. I recall Lyle at 417-533-2944. Once again, this special stock cow and bull sale, Buffalo Livestock Market, Buffalo, Missouri, Tuesday, August 18th at 6:30.
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0: Here's your regional radio KJEL SkyScan forecast. Mainly clear skies this afternoon with daytime highs approaching 95. Mainly clear again tonight, chance of thunderstorms, lows dip down to about 73. Slight chance for storms tomorrow, high of 92, more clouds than sun. Partly cloudy skies Thursday with a high of 87, 90 Friday. I'm staff meteorologist Jennifer Wojcicki. Right now, 94.
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1: Fox News, I'm Tom Graham. Police say they've busted a cocaine trafficking ring that involves students at Penn State University. Fox's Alexis McAdams.
2: More than a dozen people have been charged, including 13 current or former Penn State students. According to law enforcement, they say the suppliers made drug runs to New York and brought back as much as a kilo of cocaine.
1: Investigators say that coke was then sold through off-campus fraternity houses. A federal judge sentencing a suspect convicted of attempting to assassinate Treasury Secretary Scott Bessent. Riley Jane English, also known as Ryan Michael English, to 73 months in prison.
3: At sentencing, the judge said English is a trans woman who has many physical and mental health issues that were made worse by drug use. English has already served about 20 months in prison and will get credit for that time served.
1: Fox's Tanya J. Powers. 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
4: 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Five have been injured after a crash Sunday night in Phelps County. The crash occurred as a Chevrolet traveled off the road, hit a mailbox, and then hit a tree. The 17, 20, and 21-year-old passengers suffered serious injuries and were transported to different hospitals. The 18-year-old driver and 18-year-old passenger suffered minor injuries and were both transported to Phelps Health Hospital. An Owensville man was arrested Friday after investigators allegedly discovered several files of child sex abuse materials on a cellular device. On July 26th, two witnesses went to the Owensville Police Department to report that one of them was assaulted by Wilbur Lee Crumry. The witness also informed officers that they had seen child sexual abuse material on Crumry's cell phone. Court documents state that Crumry was arrested and allowed officers to examine his phone. Officers located photographs of child sexual abuse material and found his internet search history to be sexual in nature and related to children, according to court documents. Crumry was later released from custody, and officers continued their investigation. A search warrant was granted for Crumry's phone on July 30th. On August 10th, officers conducted the search warrant and found several files of child sexual abuse material. Crumry was arrested on August 14th and is being held on a $100,000 bond. Prosecutors have charged him with 13 counts of first offense possession of child pornography. A Kirbyville woman is facing felony charges for crashing into a fire station and leaving the scene in Forsyth, Missouri. Christina Linhart is charged with leaving the scene of an accident involving property damage of over $1,000. The probable cause statement shows that on July 29th, Christina drove her 2008 Pontiac Grand Prix into the City of Forsyth Fire Department. On August 4th, when talking to a police officer, Linhart confessed to the incident. She claimed she hid her car behind a house and covered it with a tarp after the incident. Court records show that Linhart also faces a DWI and other drug-related charges in Hollister. Linhart was arrested on August 7th for the fire station incident. The estimated cost of the damage to the station was around $20,000. Christina Linhart is expected to be in court on October 21st. With your KJEL 103.7 live and local news break, I'm Riley Davis.
5: Here's your regional radio KJEL Skyscan forecast. Bright sunshine this afternoon with a high of 95. Mainly clear tonight, slight chance of thunderstorms, lows level off around 73. Cloudy skies expected tomorrow, slight chance for storms, daytime highs approaching 91. Seasonal temps Thursday and Friday with highs in the upper 80s. I'm Staff Meteorologist Jennifer Wojcicki. Right now, it's 94 degrees.
6: Let's take a look at your closing settlement report. September corn down 1 3/4 at 463 1/4. December down 1 1/2 at 488. March down 1 1/4 at 504. September soybeans down 1/4 at 1203 quarters. November up 3/4 at 1216 3/4. January up 1/2 at 1231 1/2. September Chicago wheat down 10 1/4 at 664 1/2. December down 8 at 681 1/4. July down 2 1/2 at 708 1/4. October live cattle up 15 cents at 218.92. December up 80 cents at 219.20. September feeder cattle up 40 cents at 330.35. October up 97 cents at 326.32. November up 80 cents at 318.62. October lean hogs down 1 at 80.71. With this look at your closing settlement report, I'm Kaylin Lair on TFN The Farm Net.
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0: Hello, it's Leon Castleman, Buffalo Livestock Market over in Buffalo, Missouri. I want to invite you to our stock cow and bull sale this Tuesday night, August 18th, starting at 6:30. Here's a rundown of some early consignments. 45 head of black and black white based cows, 2 to 5 years old, bred to Angus bulls. Cows will be third period, 4 of them's already got calves on the ground. Be 20 head of black and black white faced cows, 3 to 6 years old, 6 with calves beside, rest third period to black balancer bull. 12 head of black, black white faced and red cows, be 3 to 5 years old, third stage to balancer bull. 15 head of black and black white faced cows, home raised, never been off the farm, 3 to 8 years old, third stage, bred to black balancer bull, and a 3-year-old black balancer bull. 15 head of black and black white faced cows, a few charlays on them, 3 to 5 years old, cows will be AI bred to top Angus sires and cleaned up to fold Hereford bulls. 20 head of black and black white faced heifers, 1,000 pounds plus, bred to calving ease Angus bulls for fall calves. 15 black white faced heifers, a few with calves beside, balance will be fall calvers. 10 beef master cross cows, 3 to 7 year old, bred to Charlay and Red Angus bulls. 10 short and solemn broken mouth cows, most of them will be black, got month old calves on their side. 4 red beef master St. Gertrude's cross heifers, bred in the second period to low birth weight Red Angus bulls. We got 1 2-year-old beef master bull, got a 2-year-old Red Angus bull, got a 2-year-old black Brangus bull. That's just a few of what we're going to have. We think we'll have over 500 cows right in here Tuesday night, August 18th. If you need more information, give me a call at 417-588-6185. Or call Lyle at 417-533-2944. Once again, this special stock cow and bull sale, Buffalo Livestock Market, Buffalo, Missouri, Tuesday, August 18th at 6:30.
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4: Here's your regional radio KJEL Skyscan forecast. Bright sunshine this afternoon with a high of 95. Mainly clear tonight, slight chance of thunderstorms, lows level off around 73. Cloudy skies expected tomorrow, slight chance for storms, daytime highs approaching 91. Seasonal temps Thursday and Friday with highs in the upper 80s. I'm staff meteorologist Jennifer Wojcicki. Right now, it's 94 degrees.
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0: Hello, this is Leon Castleman, Buffalo Livestock Market over at Buffalo, Missouri. I want to invite you to our stock cow and bull sale this Tuesday night, August 18th, starting at 6:30. Here's a rundown of some early consignments. 45 head of black and black white faced cows, 2 to 5 years old, bred to Angus bulls. Cows will be third period, four of them's already got calves on the ground. Be 20 head of black and black white faced cows, 3 to 6 years old, 6 with calves beside, rest third period to black balancer bull. 12 head of black and black white faced and red cows, be 3 to 5 years old, third stage to balancer bulls. 15 head of black and black white faced cows, home raised, never been off the farm, 3 to 8 years old, third stage, bred to black balancer bull, and the 3-year-old black balancer bull. 15 head of black and black white faced cows, a few charlays on them, 3 to 5 years old, cows will be AI bred to top Angus sires and cleaned up to fold Hereford bulls. 20 head of black and black white faced heifers, 1,000 pounds plus, bred to calving, ease, Angus bulls for fall calves. 15 black white faced heifers, a few with calves beside, balance will be fall calvers. 10 beef master cross cows, 3 to 7 year old, bred to Charlay and Red Angus bulls. 10 short and solemn broken mouth cows, most of them will be black, got month old calves on their side. 4 red beef master St. Gertrude's cross heifers, bred in the second period to low birth weight Red Angus bulls. We got 1 2-year-old beef master bull, got a 2-year-old Red Angus bull, got a 2-year-old black Brangus bull. That's just a few of what we're going to have. We think we'll have over 500 cows right in here Tuesday night, August 18th. If you need any more information, give me a call at 417-588-6185. I recall Lyle at 417-533-2944. Once again, this special stock cow and bull sale, Buffalo Livestock Market, Buffalo, Missouri, Tuesday, August 18th at 6:30.
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2: They said don't go burning bridges, 'cause you won't find your way back. 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I've

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1: Fox News, I'm John Saucier. President Trump claiming on social media that the United States was not in talks with Iran regarding the Strait of Hormuz. He says it's open and operating. Well, speaking in Lansing, Michigan, House Speaker Mike Johnson explained why he still supports the U.S. strikes against Iran.
2: We had to act. Iran was on the verge of having nuclear capability. The largest state sponsor of terrorism could not be allowed to do that.
1: Well, the Senate expected to vote on a bipartisan bill to regulate the monetization of college sports once lawmakers return in September. West Virginia Republican Senator Shelley Moore Capito, speaking of Fox Business Network's Darren Botello, says she supports the bill as a way to protect student athletes.
3: As somebody who's raised three children all the way through their, you know, college years, stability in those years are critically important, and I think that's what we want, and that's what the fan wants.
1: The Big Ten Conference, the Southeastern Conference, they've released a joint statement saying they did not support this bill. 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
4: 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A 48-year-old man from Theodosia is facing felony charges after his arrest by the Missouri State Highway Patrol on Friday in Wright County. Terrence V. Moffite is charged with felony possession of methamphetamine, felony unlawful possession of drug paraphernalia, driving while intoxicated on drugs, and failure to drive on the right half of the roadway. Moffite was booked into the Wright County Jail in Hartville and placed on a 24-hour hold. A motorcyclist has died Monday morning after a crash in Springfield. The crash occurred at the intersection of Kearney Street and Patterson Avenue when a motorcycle was traveling westbound and a pickup truck was traveling eastbound. The police are investigating how the crash occurred. The motorcyclist was killed in the crash. No other injuries were reported. A man from Fulton is facing felony charges after his arrest by the Missouri State Highway Patrol on Sunday night. 54-year-old James R. Atterbury is facing charges of felony possession of methamphetamine, first-degree endangering the welfare of a child, and failure to register as a sex offender. Atterbury was released with a summons to appear in court. A 14-year-old Eldon boy drowned in a swimming pool Friday evening. The highway patrol says a 911 call reported the boy missing. The boy was found unconscious at the bottom of a swimming pool at a house on Fraser Oaks Road. The boy was taken to Lake Regional Hospital where he died early Saturday morning. With your KJEL 103.7 live and local news break, I'm Riley Davis.
5: Here's your regional radio KJEL Skyscan forecast. Bright sunshine this afternoon with a high of 95. Mainly clear tonight, slight chance of thunderstorms, lows level off around 73. Cloudy skies expected tomorrow, slight chance for storms, daytime highs approaching 91. Seasonal temps Thursday and Friday with highs in the upper 80s. I'm staff meteorologist Jennifer Wojcicki. Right now, it's 94 degrees.
6: Let's take a look at your closing settlement report. September corn down 1 3/4 at 463 1/4. December down 1 1/2 at 488. March down 1 1/4 at 504. September soybeans down 1/4 at 1,200 3/4. November up 3/4 at 1,216 3/4. January up 1/2 at 1,231 1/2. September Chicago wheat down 10 1/4 at 664 1/2. December down 8 at 681 1/4. July down 2 1/2 at 708 1/4. October live cattle up 15 cents at 218.92. December up 80 cents at 219.20. September feeder cattle up 40 cents at 333.35. October up 97 cents at 326.32. November up 80 cents at 318.62. October lean hogs down 1 at 87.

0: 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With this look at your closing settlement report, I'm Kaylin Lair on TFN The Farm Net.
1: Hello, it's Leon Castleman, Buffalo Livestock Market over at Buffalo, Missouri. I want to invite you to our Stock Cow and Bull Sale this Tuesday night, August 18th, starting at 6:30. Here's a rundown of some early consignments. 45 head of black and black-white-based cows, 2 to 5 years old, bred to Angus bulls. Cows will be third period, 4 of them already got calves on the ground. Be 20 head of black and black-white-based cows, 3 to 6 years old, 6 with calves beside, rest third period to black balancer bull. 12 head of black and black-white-based and red cows, be 3 to 5 years old, third stage to balancer bulls. 15 head of black and black-white-faced cows, home-raised, never been off the farm, 3 to 8 years old, third stage, bred to black balancer bull, and a 3-year-old black balancer bull. 15 head of black and black-white-faced cows, a few charlays on them, 3 to 5 years old, cows will be AI bred to top Angus sires and cleaned up to fold her for bulls. 20 head of black and black-white-faced heifers, 1,000 pounds plus, bred to calving, ease Angus bulls for fall calves. 15 black-white-faced heifers, a few with calves beside, balance will be fall calvers. 10 beef master cross cows, 3 to 7 year old, bred to Charlay and Red Angus bulls. 10 short and solemn broken mouth cows, most of them will be black, got month old calves on their side. 4 red beef master St. Gertrude's cross heifers, bred in the second period to low birth weight Red Angus bulls. We got 1 2 year old beef master bull, got a 2 year old Red Angus bull, got a 2 year old black Brangus bull. That's just a few of what we're going to have. We think we'll have over 500 cows right in here Tuesday night, August 18th. If you need any more information, give me a call at 417-588-6185. I recall Lyle at 417-533-2944. Once again, this special stock cow bull sale, Buffalo Livestock Market, Buffalo, Missouri, Tuesday, August 18th at 6:30.
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0: Hello, this is Leon Castleman, Buffalo Livestock Market over at Buffalo, Missouri. I want to invite you to our stock cow and bull sale this Tuesday night, August 18th, starting at 6:30. Here's a rundown of some early consignments. 45 head of black and black-white faced cows, 2 to 5 years old, bred to Angus bulls. Cows will be third period, 4 of them's already got calves on the ground. Be 20 head of black and black-white faced cows, 3 to 6 years old, 6 with calves beside, rest third period to a black balancer bull. 12 head of black, black-white faced and red cows, be 3 to 5 years old, third stage to balancer bull. 15 head of black and black white faced cows, home raised, never been off the farm, 3 to 8 years old, third stage, bred to black balancer bull and the 3-year-old black balancer bull. 15 head of black and black white faced cows, a few charlays on them, 3 to 5 years old, cows will be AI bred to top Angus sires and cleaned up to fold her for bulls. 20 head of black and black white faced heifers, 1,000 pounds plus, bred to calving ease Angus bulls for fall calves. 15 black white faced heifers, a few with calves beside balance will be fall calvers. 10 beef master cross cows, 3 to 7 year old, bred to Charlay and Red Angus bulls. 10 short and solemn broken mouth cows, most of them will be black, got month old calves on their side. 4 red beef master St. Catrus cross heifers, bred in the second period to low birth weight Red Angus bulls. We got 1 2-year-old beef master bull, got a 2-year-old Red Angus bull, got a 2-year-old black Brangus bull. That's just a few of what we're going to have. We think we'll have over 500 cows right in here Tuesday night, August 18th. If you need any more information, give me a call at 417-588-6185. I recall Lyle at 417-533-2944. Once again, this special stock cow bull sale, Buffalo Livestock Market, Buffalo, Missouri, Tuesday, August 18th at 6:30.
1: Here's your regional radio KJEL Skyscan forecast. Bright sunshine this afternoon with a high of 95. Mainly clear tonight, slight chance of thunderstorms, lows level off around 73. Cloudy skies expected tomorrow, slight chance for storms, daytime highs approaching 91. Seasonal temps Thursday and Friday with highs in the upper 80s. I'm staff meteorologist Jennifer Wojcicki. Right now, it's 94 degrees.
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He's a ranch hand in a pinch, man. Hotter than the red on a cattle brand. Cause she's a gold digger with a quick trigger. A cast iron skillet swinging lid flipper. Now he's a double wide on the county line. 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She did him dirty, took him.

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1: Fox News, I'm Tom Graham. The Justice Department is charging 17 Iranians for a cyber attack against several American universities and U.S. companies, that according to an indictment unsealed today.
2: The indictment states that the Iranians stole more than 31 terabytes of academic information, as well as email accounts from the private companies. The hacking was conducted to benefit the IRGC and other Iranian entities, and nine of the defendants had already been charged in a prior indictment.
1: Fox's Kevin Uretsky, a drummer for a legendary rock band, has died.
3: ZZ Top's longtime drummer Frank Beard has died at 77 years old. The band's rep, Bob Merlis, confirmed the news, saying Beard died while in hospice care, surrounded by family at his ranch in Richmond, Texas. An exact cause of death was not given.
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0: 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Here's this hour's news update with Jeff Boggs.
4: A man from Kansas is drowned over the weekend in the Elk River. The Highway Patrol says a 34-year-old man from Wakarusa, Kansas, swam into the deep part of the river, went under due to exhaustion, and did not resurface. He was pronounced dead at the scene. Five people have been injured in a crash Sunday night in Phelps County. The crash occurred as a Chevrolet traveled off the road, hit a mailbox, and then hit a tree. The 17, 20, and 21-year-old passengers suffered serious injuries and were transported to different hospitals. The 18-year-old driver and 18-year-old passenger suffered minor injuries. Both were transported to Phelps Health Hospital. A 48-year-old man from Theodosia is facing felony charges after his arrest by the Missouri State Highway Patrol on Friday in Wright County. Terrence Moffitt is charged with felony possession of methamphetamine, felony unlawful possession of drug paraphernalia, and driving while intoxicated with drugs, and a failure to drive on the right side of the roadway. Moffitt was booked into the Wright County Jail in Hartville and placed on a 24-hour hold. The Greene County Commission will officially accept the resignation of Sheriff Jim Arnott and appoint Captain Jason Johnson as interim sheriff. Sheriff Arnott was confirmed by Congress earlier this month to serve as the U.S. Marshal for the Western District of Missouri. Captain Jason Johnson was the only person to apply to be interim sheriff during the election process, according to the Greene County Commission. Captain Johnson will serve as sheriff until December 31st of 2026. A new sheriff will be chosen by Greene County voters in the November 2026 election. Mid-Missouri is set to welcome visitors from the Gathering of the Juggaloos Festival, taking place from Wednesday to Sunday at Mother Nature's Riverfront Retreat near Max Creek. Tickets start at $295 with performances from the Insane Clown Posse, Tech N9ne, and Vanilla Ice. The event returns to Mid-Missouri after previously being held in Kaiser in 2014. With your KJEL local news break, I'm Jeff Boggs.
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6: Here's your regional radio KJEL Skyscan forecast. Mainly sunny skies this afternoon with daytime highs approaching 95. 73 tonight, slight chance for storms. Cloudy tomorrow, slight chance for storms. Highs level off around 91. A blend of clouds and sun Thursday with a high of 88. 90 Friday. I'm staff meteorologist Jennifer Wojcicki. Currently 94.
7: Let's take a look at your closing settlement report. September corn down 1 3/4 at 463 1/4. December down 1 1/2 at 488. March down 1 1/4 at 504. September soybeans down 1/4 at 1,200 3/4. November up 3/4 at 1,216 3/4. January up 1/2 at 1,231 1/2. September Chicago wheat down 10 1/4 at 664 1/2. December down 8 at 681 1/4. July down 2 1/2 at 708 1/4. October live cattle up 15 cents at 218.92. December up 80 cents at 219.20. September feeder cattle up 40 cents at 330.335. October up 97 cents at 326.32. November up 80 cents at 318.62. October lean hogs down 1 at 80.71. With this look at your closing settlement report, I'm Kaylin Lair on TFN The Farm Net.
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That sunset, cliffs by the sea, and the night rolled in. And you still talk about that moon that I can't recall, but God, I saw.

Here's your regional radio KJEL Skyscan forecast. Mainly sunny skies this afternoon with daytime highs approaching 95. 73 tonight, slight chance for storms. Cloudy tomorrow, slight chance for storms. Highs level off around 91. A blend of clouds and sun Thursday with a high of 88. 90 Friday. I'm Staff Meteorologist Jennifer Wojcicki. Currently 94.

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1: Fox News, I'm Tom Graham. The Justice Department is charging 17 Iranians for a cyber attack against several American universities and U.S. companies, that according to an indictment unsealed today.
2: The indictment states that the Iranians stole more than 31 terabytes of academic information, as well as email accounts from the private companies. The hacking was conducted to benefit the IRGC and other Iranian entities, and nine of the defendants had already been charged in a prior indictment.
1: Fox's Kevin Uretsky, a drummer for a legendary rock band, has died.
3: ZZ Top's longtime drummer Frank Beard has died at 77 years old. The band's rep Bob Merlis confirmed the news, saying Beard died while in hospice care, surrounded by family at his ranch in Richmond, Texas. An exact cause of death was not given.
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4: 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Five have been injured after a crash Sunday night in Phelps County. The crash occurred as a Chevrolet traveled off the road, hit a mailbox, and then hit a tree. The 17, 20, and 21-year-old passengers suffered serious injuries and were transported to different hospitals. The 18-year-old driver and 18-year-old passenger suffered minor injuries and were both transported to Phelps Health Hospital. An Owensville man was arrested Friday after investigators allegedly discovered several files of child sex abuse materials on a cellular device. On July 26th, two witnesses went to the Owensville Police Department to report that one of them was assaulted by Wilbur Lee Crumry. The witness also informed officers that they had seen child sexual abuse material on Crumry's cell phone. Court documents state that Crumry was arrested and allowed officers to examine his phone. Officers located photographs of child sexual abuse material and found his internet search history to be sexual in nature and related to children, according to court documents. Crumry was later released from custody, and officers continued their investigation. A search warrant was granted for Crumry's phone on July 30th. On August 10th, officers conducted the search warrant and found several files of child sexual abuse material. Crumry was arrested on August 14th and is being held on a $100,000 bond. Prosecutors have charged him with 13 counts of first offense possession of child pornography. A Kirbyville woman is facing felony charges for crashing into a fire station and leaving the scene in Forsyth, Missouri. Christina Linhart is charged with leaving the scene of an accident involving property damage of over $1,000. The probable cause statement shows that on July 29th, Christina drove her 2008 Pontiac Grand Prix into the City of Forsyth Fire Department. On August 4th, when talking to a police officer, Linhart confessed to the incident. She claimed she hid her car behind a house and covered it with a tarp after the incident. Court records show that Linhart also faces a DWI and other drug-related charges in Hollister. Linhart was arrested on August 7th for the fire station incident. The estimated cost of the damage to the station was around $20,000. Christina Linhart is expected to be in court on October 21st. 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
5: Here's your regional radio KJEL Skyscan forecast. Slight chance of thunderstorms tonight, otherwise mainly clear skies. Lows dip down to about 73. Cloudy skies expected tomorrow, slight chance of thunderstorms. Daytime highs approaching 91. Chance of thunderstorms tomorrow night, lows dip down to about 68, partly cloudy skies. I'm Staff Meteorologist Jennifer Wojcicki. Right now, it's 92 degrees.
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0: Here's your regional radio KJEL Skyscan forecast. Slight chance of thunderstorms tonight, otherwise mainly clear skies. Low will sip down to about 73. Cloudy skies expected tomorrow. Slight chance of thunderstorms. Daytime highs approaching 91. Chance of thunderstorms tomorrow night. Lows dip down to about 68. Partly cloudy skies. I'm staff meteorologist Jennifer Wojcicki. Right now, it's 92 degrees.
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1: Fox News, I'm Tom Graham. The person arrested last year for trying to assassinate Treasury Secretary Scott Bessent has been sentenced to more than 6 years in prison.
2: Ryan Michael English, also known as Riley English, is very concerned about trans rights. The judge says there's also an issue here with physical and mental health issues being exacerbated by drug use.
1: Fox's Peter Ducey, 29 states led by California are suing Meta, saying the social media giant deliberately created features to get young people hooked on sites like Facebook and Instagram.
3: The states claim Meta harvested children's personal data without proper parental consent in violation of federal law. In addition to billions in financial damages, the states are asking the judge to impose more restrictions on how the platforms operate for minors.
1: Fox's Claudia Cowan in Oakland, California. 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
4: 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A 48-year-old man from Theodosia is facing felony charges after his arrest by the Missouri State Highway Patrol on Friday in Wright County. Terrence V. Moffite is charged with felony possession of methamphetamine, felony unlawful possession of drug paraphernalia, driving while intoxicated on drugs, and failure to drive on the right half of the roadway. Moffite was booked into the Wright County Jail in Hartville and placed on a 24-hour hold. A motorcyclist has died Monday morning after a crash in Springfield.